0: It's DJ Varus in the mix.
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0: DJ Varus in the mix.
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This is a DJ Malanda exclusive. 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

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What? What?

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1: Oh, what the

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2: Nothing brings our banjas together like a bad day. 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
6: Good morning, family and friends, and welcome to the morning devotion. And I'm your servant, Cassandra Samuel. Let us pray together. Gracious Lord, we thank you for this morning. We praise your name and we exalt your name because of your goodness toward us. He is another a testimony we can give to our God that indeed you are faithful and you've given us another opportunity to live here on earth. Therefore, we say thank you. Open the doors for us today that we may be led by you and we may be guided by you in all that we do for the sake of Christ. We pray. Amen. We continue our series of a morning devotion on a lifestyle of prayer. And today we reflect on Romans chapter 8 and verse 26. And as we reflect on Romans chapter 8 verse 26, let us reflect on this with this thought. The Holy Spirit helps us pray. We are not alone when we are praying, but the Holy Spirit helps us pray. Sometimes we do not know what to pray, how to pray, when to pray, and why we are praying. Sometimes we are so lazy to pray. We feel like not praying. We feel like abandoning prayer. We become cold in our prayer life. But thank God that we have the helper. We have the one who teaches us to pray, the one who prays with us, the one who comforts us, the one who leads us in prayer, the one who prays on our behalf, and he helps us to pray. That's God, the Holy Spirit, the third person in the deity of God. And in Romans 8 and verse 26, the Apostle Paul is giving the exhortation to the Romans, the church at Rome. Likewise, the Spirit also helps our infirmities, our weaknesses. For we know not what we should pray for as we ought, but the Spirit himself makes intercession for us with groanings which cannot be uttered. Oh, friends, the Apostle Paul is reminding the Christians at Rome that in the same manner, the Holy Spirit is our helper when we are weak. When we feel like not praying, when we feel like giving up in prayers, we've been praying for a long time and we cannot see the answers and we feel like giving up. Well, every meaningful Christian at that lowest point in his or her life, when they are weak in prayers, when they feel like giving up in prayers, we have the helper who is the God, the Holy Spirit. Sometimes we do not know what we should pray for as we ought. We are like babies who do not know how to ask, what to ask, when to ask. That's why we ask wrongly. We ask in order for us to consume for our own selfish gains. However, the Holy Spirit is there to guide us and to help us. But the Spirit Himself makes intercession for us. He intercedes for us. He prays on our behalf. He asks God the Father on our behalf. Oh, what a comfort. This God, the Holy Spirit, the third in Trinity, He came and convicted us when we heard the gospel of truth. He convicted us of our sins, and He came to dwell permanently in this new heart that we were given by God. He removed the heart of stone, and He gave us the heart of flesh. And He knows our weaknesses. And He's with us. Therefore, the Holy Spirit abides with us, and He teaches us to pray with groanings which cannot be uttered. Cannot be uttered. We are never alone in prayer. The Holy Spirit helps us when we don't know what to say.
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Good morning to you. Sounds of Techno Mouths. This one is called Wash on the People's Station. 6:33 is the time. Ahead of this one, I played you something coming from Bayani, teaming up with Ruga with something called Goddess. Welcome to the show of the Kwacha Kusani Breakfast Show. It's a Friday, Aksan Samka, the 15th of May, 2026. All right, so you know the drill. Feel free to come through and wake up somebody, wake up your neighbor. Yeah, so hit me up on 0215-222-070 and wake up somebody. Yeah, you can also drop us a WhatsApp voice note on 0957-879-879. All right, so today, Friday, the 15th of May, 2026, President Hakainde Hichilema is expected to dissolve the fifth session of the 13th National Assembly ahead of the August the 10th general election. Now, the dissolution of parliament is a constitutional requirement that takes place 90 days before a general election and marks the beginning of the official campaign period. So once parliament is dissolved, government ministers who cease to hold office to allow for a fair electoral process with only the president and vice president remaining in office until after the elections. Yeah, so mayors, council chairpersons, deputy council chairpersons, councillors, MPs across the country will also cease holding office today following the dissolution. Yeah, so we wait and see how this goes. Yeah, so 0215-222-070 is

0: network and vote in an opinion poll for your favorite aspiring candidate for MP, mayor, or council chairperson. Yeah, I wish this was done by all parties, and it was done like way back. Yeah, so the short code is *2026#. And of course, this allows you to participate in the democratic process by voting for your preferred candidate for adoption by the ruling party. That's the UPND. I don't know about other parties. So now, the information gathered from the exercise will be used to help inform final decisions on the adoption of candidates for MP, mayor, and council chairperson. Now, with new constituencies being contested for the first time since delimitation and many new names contesting for key positions, the *2026# opinion poll, which will run for 2 days, is being seen as a transparent way for voters to support their preferred candidate in the primary adoption process. So now, in a memo to all aspiring candidates, the chairman elections and campaigns, Honorable Dikando Mufalila, encouraged members to use the opportunity of the opinion poll to get involved and be counted. Yeah, so this is what is going on. Yeah, 6:37 is the time. We'll be taking a look at stories that are making headlines in detail as the show goes on. On the other side, we will be checking out the daily sports update brought to you by Betika. So stick around for that. And feel free to also come through and wake up somebody. So 0215-222-070 is the power line. Good morning.
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0: 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Kwacha Kuseni, start your day the winning way.
2: 5 minutes of stoppages remain. This is Martinelli. It's a great run over the top of Donnarumma. And it's in! In the 93rd minute, Arsenal pull it out of the flames.
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3: That's right. Good morning to you. The daily sports update is brought to you by Betika. 6:48 is the time. A quick look at some of the stories that are making headlines this morning. Now, we kick off with the English Premier League. Stories are making headlines. Now, the Championship playoff final may not go ahead on Saturday, 23rd May, as the English Football League investigates the Spygate scandal surrounding finalists Southampton. So now a hearing conducted by an independent disciplinary commission will take place on or before Tuesday, the 19th of May. So the Saints have been charged by the EFL with breaking rules by observing one of Middlesbrough's training sessions before last Saturday's semi-final first leg at the Riverside. Southampton add you to face Hull City in the playoff final for a place in the Premier League next season. We monitor Sky Sports for more details on this.
4: Welcome back to Sports Desk. Just ahead of the break there, we're talking about getting the latest on this whole Spygate situation involving Southampton and Middlesbrough. As you can see, our chief reporter, Carvey Solicull, has just joined me because we have some breaking news, Carvey.
5: Yeah, we've got an interim update from the EFL about the disciplinary proceedings involving Southampton. Of course, they've been accused of allegedly spying on Middlesbrough's training session, their opponents in the...
4: Welcome back to Sports Desk. Just ahead of the break there, we're talking about getting the latest on this whole Spygate situation involving Southampton and Middlesbrough. As you can see, our chief reporter, Carvey Solicull, has just joined me because we have some breaking news, Carvey.
5: Yeah, we've got an interim update from the EFL about the disciplinary proceedings involving Southampton. Of course, they've been accused of allegedly spying on Middlesbrough's training session, their opponents in the playoff semi-final. The EFL have handed this whole case over to an independent disciplinary commission, and they've just announced that the commission hearing will take place on or before this coming Tuesday, right, the 19th of May. And according to the EFL, the exact date remains under discussion and is expected to be confirmed shortly. So the latest the hearing is going to be held is this Tuesday.
4: Right.
5: Now, this is very, very significant because, of course, the playoff final is at Wembley a week on Saturday. The EFL also saying at the moment that the commission will issue its decision as soon as possible following consideration of the relevant submission and evidence. Important point to make is that the EFL do not control the proposed timetable. And at the moment, the EFL is continuing to plan on the basis that the Championship playoff final will be a week on Saturday 23rd of May, with a confirmed kickoff time of 4:30 p.m.
3: There you go. And also in other news, the Spanish La Liga forward Kylian Mbappe was whistled by his own fans as he entered the Bernabeu pitch in Real Madrid's 2-0 win over Real Oviedo. So now the Frenchman has faced scrutiny over his commitment to the club in recent weeks, while an online petition calling for Mbappe out attracted tens of millions of signatures. So now the 27-year-old superstar is Madrid's top scorer this season, with 41 goals in 41 games in all competitions. But the club have endured another year without silverware, leading to rumblings of discontent, which only grew louder as they lost to rivals Barcelona on Sunday, a result which saw Barca crowned league champions. Earlier this week, club president Florentino Perez gave a rare and explosive news conference in which he went on the attack against those he said were trying to undermine the club. The criticism aimed at Mbappe intensified when pictures showing him on a yacht in Sardinia. The player had been given time off to recover from injury, emerged as Real Madrid were playing a match against Espanyol. Mbappe returned from his thigh injury as a 69th minute substitution on Thursday to be greeted by loud whistles. It wasn't the only show of unhappiness. Stewards removed a banner from fans which read "Florentino, go now." Mbappe appeared to laugh off the jeers, and when asked about it after the game, told reporters the whistles, "That's life. You can't change the opinion of the people when they say when they are angry." And also in other news, back home, Zambia under 17 girls gear up for DRC encounter. So now the Zambia under 17 women national team are preparing for the May 24th, 2026 third round first leg FIFA World Cup qualifier against the Democratic Republic of Congo to be played at the Levi Manuel Stadium in Indola. Coach Caro Kayemba and her technical team are currently preparing the team in Lusaka before shifting base to Indola in the final stages of the camp. Zambia hosts DRC on May 24th before traveling for the return leg 5 days later in Kinshasa. So that's all your package for you on the Sports Desk. Remember, the daily sports update is brought to you by Betika. 6:54 is the time. Good morning.
0: Goes, scores, action every day. Kwacha Kuseni, start your day the winning way.
2: 5 minutes of stoppages remain. This is Martinelli. It's a great run over the top of Donnarumma. And it's in! In the 93rd minute, Arsenal pull it out of the flames.
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4: Patrick Tshiala bids farewell to Kawe after nearly 4 years in leadership. President Hichilema swears in new ECZ officials to strengthen democratic integrity. In international news, Lebanon's army faces limits in challenging Hezbollah or defending against Israel. And in sports news, National Hero Stadium pitch attacked by army worms. 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
5: That's right. A quick look at stories that are making headlines of today's newspapers. We kick off with the News Diggers. Screaming headline, goodbye, good luck. HH bids farewell to his ministers as Pali dissolves. And IMF tells government to restore Tazama open access. Full story on page 7. 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Full story on page 2. Zambia, Israel clinch $460 million debt restructuring deal. And government delivers remaining 37 CDF ambulances. Full story on page 6. Just a bit more on some of the stories now. The President Hakainde Hichilema has thanked his ministers for their service as he moves to dissolve parliament today ahead of August 13 general elections. So acting clerk of the National Assembly, Loveness Mayaka, in a statement said, in line with the constitution, parliament stands dissolved 90 days before the second Thursday of August for the general election. Now the National Assembly of Zambia, 5th session of the 13th National Assembly, Johnson dying on Tuesday, 12th May 2026. So now, with regard to the dissolution of Parliament, Article 81, Cap 3 of the Constitution of Zambia provides that Parliament shall stand dissolved 90 days before the holding of the next general election. And also, Zambia has signed an agreement with Israel to restructure its 460 million debt owed to that country. So now, speaking during the signing ceremony on Thursday, Finance and National Planning Minister Dr. Stubeko Msokotwane disclosed that the debt was expected to be repaid by 2043. Dr. Msokotwane said the milestone was proof that the Zambian government was committed to restoring fiscal discipline and debt sustainability. I admire Israel. They're in war, like they have war, but they can still sit and talk about such issues.
6: Yeah, that's true.
5: So these are some of the stories that are making headlines in today's News Diggers.
6: And in the Zambia Daily Mail newspaper, screaming headlines, we are not done yet, HH thanks ministers for progress at last cabinet meeting. Full stories on page 3. President wants banks to cut lending rates. 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ZCCMIH clears Glencore debt. Full story is on page 3. No fake names, ECZ. Full story is on the front page. Pearly officially dissolves. Full story is on the front page. And Zambia gets relief on $460 million Israeli debt. Those are the stories in the Zambia Daily Mail newspapers. And in the Times of Zambia newspapers, screaming headlines, choose continuity. HH urges Zambians to continue building the country under PND. Full stories on page 2. Sokotwane attributes economic turnaround to teamwork. Full stories on the front page. Work with government to deliver peaceful poor. HH urges ECZ. Full stories on page 2. Government assures digital content creators. Full stories on page 2. More presidential aspirants meet threshold supporters. Full story is on page 2. Mokuni denounces immoral behavior among clergy. Full story is on page 4. And on the sports segment, Army Work Invade Heroes. Full story is on page 16. So these are the stories that are making headlines in the Times of Zambia newspaper.
5: That's right. Remember, you can also come through and comment on some of the stories that are making headlines of today's newspapers. Eliva Power, good morning. Also, Co. All right, so the power line is 0215-222-070. And you can also drop us a text on 0957-879-879. Good morning.
3: Hello, brother. Good morning to you. I'm my brother from another mother.
5: Good morning, Mr. Chilisha. How are you?
3: Yeah, sure. Madam Cook, good morning.
6: Good morning to you, Mr. Chilisha. How are you doing
3: this morning? We are blessed today. It's a very blessed day. Another day.
6: Amazing. Talk to us.
3: Sure. Yeah. I think we have just got 2 cardinal points for higher food minister and brand audit from there. I can also still try to share thoughts about them to that mess. The one is about the network change. It's a very quite small.
5: The what?
3: The same about the money that has been given, about 200 million something, just to change the network. To change the mobile network, is that what you say?
6: Oh, the story on the mobile network improvement.
5: Oh, yeah.
3: Yeah, sure.
6: Okay.
3: So, it's the one that I'm actually talking about. Can I put more?
6: Yeah.
3: We rely on information. Without information, we are just benefits. Last time you had the media, either in conjunction with the minister or the permanent secretary, we talked about it and also information. So why should we lag behind information? For me to be heard on this gadget, it's about the information. What you have put in place, what you have tested, something that is actually ahead of us. So what if now we forget about information? How are we going to achieve? If sometimes practice recall very well, we used to grow in our village. We used to write our letters, our character. But nowadays things have changed. Whereby today, I'm communicating with you live. It's a very good move. So we need to invest first in an information sector. It's a very good move. Talking about the ministers who are carrying coins, we really appreciate them for the energy and sacrifice that's made during their service. And what is they should also understand, there is time for everything. Time to plan and time to arrest. So whatever time comes, we need to accept and move on. What matters is about the energy that you have to put in is when people are going to recognize and remember you to say what I did, what he did, or something tremendous. So they can still bring you back. So that's why in Africa, what am I going to put in? And to invest in my people, Zambia, who voted for me. Not a joke. So we need to make sure that we work for the people according to their expectations. Instead of, at the end, they become so disappointed. I think for this few remarks, I say, I submit. Thank you.
5: All right. Thanks a lot, Mr. Speaker, for coming through. All right. So you too can be part of the conversation. Come through as well and add your voice. Remember, you can also come through with that community concern on 0215-222-070. Also, in other news, UPND warns aspirants against treating primary results as automatic adoption. So now, UPND Chairman of Elections and Campaigns, Likando Mufalali, has advised aspiring candidates and members of the United Party for National Development that primary election results or candidate rankings do not automatically translate into adoption by the party. So in a memo dated 13th May 2026, he stated that the party's National Management Committee had resolved in 2021 that rankings and primary processes were only part of a broader adoption procedure undertaken by the party. So he also explained that several other factors and internal processes are considered before a final candidate is adopted to represent the party. Yeah, so this is what is going on. All right, coming up at 7:30, we have the news brought to you by Trade Kings. On the other side, we check out what's for breakfast at the Fig Tree Cafe Kawa. Stick around for that coming up shortly.
7: Muzuhile chwani.
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5: That's right, 7:15 is the time. 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Yeah, so if you are looking for a sport where you can start your morning the right way, with a hot cup of coffee, a full breakfast, maybe some pancakes or an omelette, just something to ease you into the day, the Fig Tree Cafe is a place to be. So we open as early as 6 in the morning, all right? So if you are traveling, especially if you're passing through Kawe, heading to Lusaka, or coming from Lusaka, passing through Kawe, heading to the Copper Belt or the northern part of the country, make sure you stop by the Fig Tree Cafe, Kawe, located 7 kilometers south of Kawe Town, just along the Great North Road. And check us out. Grab yourself something to eat.
6: Exactly. 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
5: 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And when lunchtime hits, that's why it gets serious. 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
6: Exactly. 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Also remember, a ka take away for your friend or your family.
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2: Whoa. 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
4: 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It's J Cash, J Moody.

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3: Good morning. We take a look at the headlines. Patrick Tshishala bids farewell to Kawe after nearly 4 years in leadership. President Hichilema swears in new ECZ officials to strengthen democratic integrity. In international news, Lebanon's army faces limits in challenging Hezbollah or defending against Israel. And in sports news, National Hero Stadium pitch attacked by army worms.
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3: Upfront and reliable news every day, brought to you by Trade Kings. To present the news, my name is Kangwa Kabanda. President Hakainde Hichilema officially swore in retired Major General Vincent Mbaulu Mkangwa as the Vice Chairman of the Electoral Commission of Zambia, ECZ, and Mr. Zivwanji Sinkala as a Commissioner in a ceremony held at State House. The appointments come at a pivotal time as the nation prepares for upcoming elections, highlighting the administration's focus on reinforcing the leadership and operational capacity of the country's electoral body. During the proceedings, President Hichilema emphasized the critical importance of maintaining a peaceful and stable environment for the democratic process. The president underscored that his government is dedicated to ensuring that elections remain a peaceful exercise of civic duty rather than a period of conflict or physical confrontation. President Hichilema directed the newly appointed officials to prioritize the delivery of free, fair, and credible elections. He urged the Commission's leadership to work in close collaboration with the government and the general public to uphold the rule of law and maintain order within the democratic framework. The head of state said by strengthening the ECZ with experienced professionals, the administration aims to ensure that the electoral process remains transparent and reflects the true will of the Zambian people.
4: It's an election year. We expect this year peaceful elections, free, fair, credible, peaceful elections. Calmness comes because this government, for the people of Zambia, want to ensure that elections are not a context for bloodletting. Elections are not a competition to see who injures more people, as it used to be. Who is sharpening pangas? Who is attacking who? Law and order is the right environment within a democratic dispensation. So we expect that you, under the leadership of the chair and the management, chief electoral officer, you will work with the government for the people of Zambia to deliver free, fair, credible, peaceful elections.
3: As his mayoral tenure reaches its conclusion, Patrick Tshishala has officially bid farewell to the residents of Kawe, marking the end of a leadership period that began in August 2021, reflecting

0: He credited consistent government support through the Constituency Development Fund CDF, which saw an increase from 1.6 million to 40 million kwacha, as a key factor in implementing local projects. He expressed hope that future mayor officers will be granted more direct authority over resource allocation. Though his time as mayor is ending, Mr. Chishala emphasized that his commitment to leadership remains unchanged, asserting that he was born for such service. He assured the community that he remains available to provide guidance and support.
1: I come before you with a heart full of gratitude and humility as my term of office as mayor of Kabwe comes to an end. Serving you has been one of the greatest honors of my life, an honor I'll cherish for the rest of my life. I must mention that I really liked the job. I really enjoyed supervising myself and doing things in my own way, all for the good of the people of Kabwe. I wish to sincerely thank all the councillors, the council staff, the town clerk, the church, civil society organizations, the business community, provincial administration, the media, political parties who have always, you know, rendered their services to this office, and every resident who contributed in one way or another to the progress we have made so far.
0: Looking ahead, Mr. Chishala announced his intention to continue his political career by contesting the Kawa Central parliamentary seat, signaling a new chapter in his service to the district.
1: I therefore continue to offer myself for public service through a different portfolio, that of Member of Parliament for Kawa Central Constituency, so that together we can continue the work of developing Kawa and uplifting the lives of our people. I humbly ask for your continued support, your prayers, and your confidence as we move forward together.
0: In business news, the Bank of Zambia has reduced the monetary policy rate by 25 basis points to 13.25% from 13.5%, signaling increased confidence in the country's inflation outlook and macroeconomic stability. Announcing the latest monetary policy decision, Bank of Zambia Governor Dr. Denny Kalyalia said the central bank projected annual inflation at 6.8% in 2026 and 6.1% in 2027, indicating expectations of continued moderation toward the medium-term target range. The policy adjustment comes as authorities seek to support economic activity while maintaining price stability amid evolving domestic and global economic conditions. Meanwhile, the central bank reported that gross international reserves declined to $6.2 billion at the end of the first quarter of 2026 from $6.5 billion recorded in February. Bank of Zambia attributed the decrease mainly to payments related to fuel procurement and other external obligations. Despite the fall in reserves, the central bank continued to strengthen its gold holdings. Bank of Zambia disclosed that it purchased approximately 154.3 kilograms of gold valued at US$25.4 million during the first quarter of 2026. This acquisition increased Zambia's total gold reserves to 3,380.78 kilograms, underscoring ongoing efforts by the central bank to diversify reserve assets and enhance long-term financial stability. This news bulletin is brought to you by TradeKings. In international news, Lebanon's armed forces are being positioned by Washington, by the Lebanese state, and by the ceasefire agreement with Israel as the guarantor of stability in the south. We monitored Al Jazeera for more details.
2: Not many armed forces face problems like Lebanon's. Constrained, undermined, under-resourced, little wonder it's unable to confront Hezbollah from within or Israel from without.
3: Last year, Lebanon's military spending was about $828 million. Israel's $48 billion. Lebanon has no air defense systems, no military radar. It's got a small and outdated air force. It means that Israel can bomb anywhere in Lebanon, even in the center of Beirut, any time it wants.
2: This inability to

0: defend the country, lets Hezbollah position itself as Lebanon's only force of resistance.
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2: Nature, at times, can seem cruel and unforgiving. Little do we know that she's preparing something wonderful. 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Vatra contains all the good stuff that Mother Nature intended us to have with every drop, giving love, giving life. So next time you're reaching out for a bottle, make it Vatra. Water, Vatra.
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3: The playing turf at the National Hero Stadium in Lusaka has been infested by army worms. Sports Minister Elvis Nkandu has confirmed, stating that the infestation has prompted immediate intervention from specialists. Nkandu has explained that specialists from South Africa have been engaged to assess the damage and provide a possible solution. He has added that the infestation has now slowed down the ongoing rehabilitation works at the stadium. Kandu has said once the turf is fully maintained, work will proceed on other upgrades. And Sport Project Manager Maurice Van Nienek says the turf has been fumigated and the grass is expected to recover and start growing again. On that sporting note, we have come to the end of the news brought to you by Tradekins. For more upfront and reliable news, do visit our Facebook page at Power News Network. You can also catch Power TV live on DSTV channel 278 and GoTV channel 19. Before you go, here are the stories making headlines once more. Patrick Tshishala bids farewell to Kawe after nearly 4 years in leadership. President Hichilema swears in new ECZ officials to strengthen democratic integrity. In international news, Lebanon's army faces limits in challenging Hezbollah or defending against Israel. And in sports news, National Hero Stadium pitch attacked by army worms.
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5: Council police officers who want to play the role of Zambia police officers. If council police officers are getting a payroll from this government and they want to pretend to be partisan, we shall not be shying away from calling a spade. The only ones who are allowed to manage pirate guns are Zambia police and RATSA.
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1: My lord, your people are no longer interested in serving you.
2: 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Don't I give them everything?
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2: All right. 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
4: 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There's no survival amongst our people, my lord.
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4: 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Your leadership has to be planned well, my lord.
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6: Long live to Mobile City, the phone's paradise, and we are definitely enjoying a beautiful Friday like this one at Mobile City, the phone's paradise. 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So much is happening, so much is going on, and you and I can get to enjoy everything that Mobile City is doing. So why not get to the store today, and let's get right into it. Let's find out what is going on at Mobile City, the phone's paradise, and what we can get for ourselves. Something beautiful, something amazing to look out for when you get to Mobile City is the quality and definitely the originality of the phones that we can get. All the items that you have been looking for, you can get them from the store. And one thing that I should say is that we are doing something. We are definitely doing something for you as the customers at Mobile City, the phone's paradise. Steve, good morning to you. And it is a Friday, yeah?
7: It's a Friday.
6: Friday. Yep. So we start off a day like this one, Friday, the 15th of May, 2026, on a good note, and Mobile City is providing us with different items. So, what can you tell us about the items that Mobile City has for you and me today?
7: All right, so I'm so excited to be here, Coco.
6: Me too. I'm glad that you're here. Yep.
7: It's Mobile City, and it's always Mobile City that does it better and bigger. So, like we all say, never get tired.
6: We don't.
7: We're not go tired.
6: Nothing.
7: Giving our people nothing but the best.

0: But I think to got the money. So we only have one store. And we are relocated to Bamukuyomo. So if you've been thinking of getting a new phone, that's the chance.
1: Mm-hmm.
0: Well, you still got the chance. So not what demo phone. I have some. And hopefully you can bear me witness the testimony that you shared with us last week.
1: Mm-hmm.
0: New phone.
1: Yes.
0: Tell me about it. How has been?
1: Crocity.
0: Oh, yeah.
1: It's been amazing. It's been amazing. Let me tell you more about it. I keep discovering everything new every time I get to explore more on this Infinix Note Edge. Now, one thing that you should know about it is that its AMOLED screen is beautiful. It makes it easier for you to scroll and watch videos. You know how we always love to watch videos, and you can be on TikTok, you can be on Facebook and whatnot, and also you'd want to watch a movie. So what Infinix has done with this phone is that it has provided it with a nice AMOLED screen that gives you the pleasure to watch the videos and to watch your movies as well, and scrolling very, very beautiful. And in this phone, actually, in the box, you get to find a screen protector and a pouch as well. So you don't have to struggle to look for a pouch and a screen protector. Everything is in the box. Exactly. The charger is a fast charger, and one thing you should know about the Infinix Note Edge is that it gives you an option to charge it. Is it the faster way, the fast way, or the fastest way?
0: The fastest way. It's up to you.
1: Trust me. If you are rushing and you forgot to charge your phone, and you know that I only have like an hour, but my phone is low, it can charge under that hour.
0: Super fast.
1: That is how fast it is. The battery lasts long. So if I know that I've charged my phone, like I charged my phone last night, so I know the only time I'll be able to charge this phone is tonight also. Because I'm using it also, and if you're not even using it that much, trust me, it can last you even up to 2 days. But because I use it so much, I make videos, I use it for emails, I use it for pictures, I use it for music and movies. All of that. So that is why it takes that long to finish. But also, one thing that we need to know about it is that it provides us with different things. Like right now, if I'm taking a video, I'm actually taking a video on it, and if the room seems to be a little bit darker, it provides light.
0: Balancing up the
1: it balances
0: light.
1: The light on its own without you trying to struggle at our way. Shiny lighting, but we know maybe 10 to koperioku. It's not like that. It gives you the light itself. Yes, FM kuchitipa. It's so that it can light up your face, and it can it's all those to my nice things. There's so much that it has. And you know how an iPhone has Siri? Samsung has Bixby. It has 4 lakhs. So if you want a voice assistant that will help you with, you know, your daily to day situations on the phone, you get to talk to 4 lakhs. You might be at a distance and just say hi 4 lakhs, and it will be there. And just send me send a message to Steve and tell him I'll be running late. It will write a text to you, hi Steve, I'll be running late. The message comes to you. That's how beautiful. Steve. I mean, if you don't clock it, when are you going to clock it? You need to get to Mobile City, the phone's paradise, and go to Steve and ask him which phone was Coco talking about. He'll show you. It is extra slim. The phone is slim, and it's very good in the hands. When you touch it, you feel that, yes, this is a phone I need to use from time to time. So make sure you use this phone. It is the Infinix Note Edge. Get a Mobile City, the phone's paradise, and find out which particular phone am I talking about. And Steve will show you that particular phone.
0: A lot of things are happening. That's a testimony call.
1: I'm telling you. And so this is just a little bit of what is there. It's just, I've just told you, just
0: thin one of you.
1: Thin one of you.
0: Content creator out there. It's a call out. If you need that great phone for amazing content and everything, look no further. Come and check out this phone that we got to offer. Because yeah, it's really amazing, and a lot of things are happening right there at Mobo City.
1: Amazing. All right, so as we get to the store today, if you are planning on coming to Mobile City, the Phones Paradise today, make sure that you look out for all these things that we have as well. So if you are heading to the store, if you are getting to Lusaka, Ndola, whichever area that you are getting to, Solwezi, Mongu, you are heading to Kasama, and you're going to our different stores, make sure you look out for these amazing products that we have for you. If you're looking for a charger, we have great fast chargers that you can get for yourself at Mobile City, the Phones Paradise. For some of us that love to, you know, get AMA headsets. Yesterday, I was moving around town and someone was selling AMA earpods, you know, bus streets. And then, they were very cheap, trust me, very cheap. But this guy told me at At Mobile City, we have those that will last you a long time. The original, the OGKG of Mobile City products. We have the Green Lion Brooklyn True Wireless Earbuds that are amazing. The case battery is 200 mAh, so you know that even when you use your phone, you use your earbuds, they'll definitely last you a long time. And that is the whole point, for you to have those wireless earbuds so that you don't have to struggle up. I don't know if that's battery low, please charge. We also have the Tecno Camon 50 Pro that is available at Mobile City, the Phones Paradise. This one has a storage of 256 plus 8 GB RAM. The battery capacity is 6,150 mAh battery. We're talking about the Tecno Camon 50 Pro. So head on to Mobile City and find out which one is this one. Nisa kanshi.
0: Nisa.
1: And you'll come back and tell us. We also have the Itel S26 Ultra that has amazing, amazing features. 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So make sure you visit our Facebook page, Mobile City Phones Paradise Zambia. That is Mobile City Phones Paradise Zambia. This one is what you need for yourself, and when you get to the store or you get to our Facebook page, you'll be able to see the different products that we have, and there'll be some sort of explanation there. But it's important that you get to the store so that you're able to see them vis-a-vis. What we see is what we love to see. You know, we can buy what we see. So get to the store today and see exactly what you're looking for. Steve, right now my target is the Lenovo IdeaPad. This one is a 2-in-1 Ultra. The processor, of course, is amazing, and 8 GB RAM and 512 GB SSD ROM. Operating system, it operates on a Windows 11. So I want this because it folds. It's the laptop I want. You know, I need to do my work. You know, I can use it as a something for... This is my target right now. It's the IdeaPad this one is something that I definitely need.
0: You just have to. Just have to.
1: Because Mobile City is providing me this at an affordable price. Mm-hmm. Why not, if not, get there and get me this amazing thing? So as we wrap up, Steve, what do you have to tell our customers that are coming to Mobile City today?
0: All right. So it's a great shout out and appreciation to our diehard customers.
1: Mm-hmm.
0: Yeah, so we salute all the diehard customers. Whatever I call it, in a phone, in a mobile seat. Mm-hmm. A mobile seat nation. Out.
1: Mm-hmm.
0: So really appreciate. Thanks for the support. Keep on believing in Mobile City as we keep on giving nothing but the best. And of course, the best comes from Mobile City.
1: Mm-hmm.
0: Yeah. Nakuli, ama farmers, we are so quiet and change it. Ama scammers, they are still running up and down.
1: Mm-hmm.
0: So to a papa there. Tumapo, like we always say, tumapo street at Christian phone.
1: Yeah.
0: So mwakumanya kwa tamuishiwe, then you say, awe, shani,
1: mbele nindalama.
0: We don't do that.
1: Yeah.
0: So nish-

0: ndarama toramukumise ndarama pone. We don't do that. So kuisa fye petuka lyesu ili avera pamukuyumo. That's shop number 118 Chimwansanga mkwae.
1: All right, so do make sure you head on to Mobile City, the phone's paradise. And they share ni angufiani ni muri ya Mobile City pa ushuku welelo. Muye msende phone ya kwebati imona ini tuingesa abumfia. Ya kwebati tapadi umundu ule miskama. Mm-hmm. We have everything in the store, and once you buy, you get a receipt for it, because we know that you deserve something amazing. Otherwise, we're back on Monday for more updates from Mobile City, the phone's paradise. Good morning to you, Central Zambia.
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3: Council police officers who want to play the role of Zambia police officers. If council police officers are getting a payroll from this government and they want to pretend to be partisan, we shall not be shying away from calling a spade. The only ones who are allowed to manage pirates are Zambia police and RATSA.
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0: kwamba fe bwino kwamba na bwino kwamba fe nama run Wutuka, because it's a weekend. Weekend na ifike for isa fefine. And you are tuned in to the People's Station, the Kwacha Kuseni Breakfast Show, and our mornings are all about hyping you up and making sure that you definitely get everything done for the weekend. If you have work that you haven't finished that you expect to do over the weekend, you have it done. It's a beautiful weekend. 8:53 is the time on the People's Station, and we only have a few more minutes before we say our goodbyes.
1: That's right. So remember, it's a weekend, and yeah, make sure you take care. Yeah, mm-hmm. Don't get too excited. There's also tomorrow. Yeah, go Friday. Yeah. So coming up at 9 is the Friday edition of Yapa Easy. And also, don't forget to play Chola on the box.
0: Mm-hmm.
1: Yeah, People's Station, so that you and yourself got something mm-hmm. for a weekend. So make sure you play, and play. Make sure you buy as many tickets as possible so that you stand the chance of winning that prize.
0: Mm-hmm, exactly. And also, what you need to know is every time that you are playing, at least you make something for the weekend. You make something for Monday. At least for Monday, nishnam kwatea fiwe. For Monday, nishnam kwatea kab. For Monday, nishifintuna fienda fiwino. So make sure you do that as you play the Ichola Mega Box. Later on, of course, because being a Friday, we'll be able to enjoy the evenings with some, mix masters with DJ Rains as we make sure that we take you into a weekend on a good note. So make sure you are tuned into the People's Station and win something, enjoy the fun. And of course, some of the things that you haven't, gotten to enjoy. We're starting your morning on a good note.
1: Yeah. So have this is where we wrap up the show as well.
0: Mm-hmm.
1: We're back on Monday same time. So please have yourself a blessed weekend. Bye bye and God bless. Power. Your morning just got a whole lot better.

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1: Dreams right there coming through on the People's Station. It's a Friday, and of course we bring you different vibes right here on the People's Station. It's called Chingelengele, and of course features one and only Chilawan from Chililand. And of course, if you didn't know, actually Chilawan should have been this week or last week. Did lose his father. Condolences to his family, and of course, may his soul rest in peace. My name is DJ Domon, the electrifying DJ, half man, half amazing, taking you on today's edition of Yapa Easy. It's a Friday, and of course, gonna be vibes on vibes right here on the People Station. If you want to be a part of the show, to make sure some of you know the lines, but yeah, you can dial that number and be part of you know, great conversations that will be brought forward on the show this morning. The number is 0215-222-070, as well as 0957-879-879. It is what it is. So those are the two power lines. If you don't have you know, much airtime, sometimes in a shupa, but we got you covered. Ichola is here. Definitely, you can be a part of the game in that regard, just like that. And today, I smell something new is going to be happening on Ichola. But yeah, I don't want to let the cat out of the bag yet. But yeah, you know, the choice is yours. Do you want to be a part of Ichola this morning? Yeah, be part of it, and we'll be unveiling. Something's gonna be happening on Ichola Mega Box right here on Yapa Easy. Today is the 15th of May 2026, marking you know, the middle of the month of May. So far so good. Yeah, but getting windy and you know, a bit of you know, cold here and there, but nonetheless, do make sure that you stay safe and keep it right, just like that. We'll be dropping new bangers because it's a Friday. We bring new vibes, and of course it's a new wind of just having good fun, information, entertainment and education right here on the People Station. Let me take you to Malawi. You know, Dremo has actually been doing fine in terms of you know, music in that regard. He's done his album called Pensulo. Yeah, and a lot of features actually. Dremo was actually known, already we knew him that, oh, there's Dremo in Malawi, because of you know, some of the hits that he featured on the Zambian site, in terms of the music industry in that regard. But let me take you to Poco. This one features Kai Chap from the album called Pensulo by Dremo. You're gonna love it. And on the other side, I'll play you Vincenzo featuring Towela called My Man, My Man. Why not? Appreciate your man. It's a Friday. Let's do this. Yapa Easy, all the way.
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0: better. Binto. 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Without my family in that moment, that day.
1: Everyone's bad day is my bad day. But when my banja comes together, there are no bad days.
0: Nothing brings our banjas together like a bad day. And introducing the newest member to the banja, Banja Ultra. When you are there, you bring the shine into my banja washing powder, the family detergent.
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0: Yeah, so in case you didn't know what goddess means, actually, so this is a song that obviously likens her beauty, confidence, and of course dance moves to something divine and ethereal, referring to her as a goddess. Yeah, so you gotta be a goddess today. It's a Friday, why not? So one goes out to all the females. And what it is, remember to be in touch with us on 0215-222-070. Now I want to encourage somebody this morning, obviously, on something that is very, very important. Do you know that you know, how you dress dictates how people will definitely address you? Just like that. Otherwise, in golf, why is it in way people think, ah, this person is like this, or maybe you know. So dress how you want to be addressed. Sometimes you know, people are gonna look at you because of how you dress, as in your attire always narrates the direction of your character. Like I said, you know, sometimes they're able to you know the character. We were smart zone, obviously. So you gotta dress good, man. It is what it is. So you know, it's how people will look at you, because of you know, how you present yourself also really matters. If you present yourself in a certain way, that's how people actually would definitely judge you. So it's like a book cover of you know, it's like a book cover. If you don't like the book cover, imagine, can you open that book? Which means biggie, man. So it's a Friday, make sure that you dress to kill, man. Every time you dress, step out of the house looking fire. Yeah, it is what it is. So yeah, that's your encouragement today. So dress good, look good, because you know, sometimes people look at you and address you just the way you are looking. You love on Power, good morning. Power FM, good morning.
1: Hello, how are you?
0: I'm doing good. How are you doing?
1: Good.
0: Who am I talking to, of course, and where are you calling us from?
1: It's Emmanuel in Lukanga.
0: Emmanuel Lukanga, it's been a while, Emmanuel. How have you been?
1: Yeah,
0: thanks. Nice one, Emmanuel. You can go ahead. What is your contribution?
1: I'm kindly asking you to play me Wagwan by Young Boy.
0: Wagwan by who?
1: Young Boy.
0: Young Boy.
1: Yes.
0: All right. We'll see what we can do for you, man. Do appreciate for coming through.
1: Thank you.
0: Yeah, it is what it is. So do make sure that you look good. So today my message to you, just look good. You know, sometimes the people that, you know, in other words, that just keep it simple, cool, and nice, especially people but you know, the encouragement goes to you. I don't mean you don't have, but I mean, how you dress sometimes can even make you look like, you know, how he presents himself before others and all that's very important in that regard. So all I'm saying is, always dress to kill. It's a Friday today. Look good, smell good, and make sure you do it. Come a haircut, gents. You know, the female folks actually, you know, pay attention too much in terms of, you know, their hair. Better, but if send of a person, they can't even move out of the house. I'm sister, she do, you know. 13 gender, you know what I mean? So yeah, so for us men, let's look good, let's smell good, let's present ourselves very good, because you know, people address you you know, according to how you address. Imagine you're going for an interview in slippers. Will definitely people take you serious? No, it can't happen. So it's an interview, you know, you need a kama jacket, a kama nice, you know, trousers, if you want to put it on a tie or a good shoe, just like that. So today, my encouragement to you is that, come on, step out of the house always looking good, smelling nice, feel yourself. You know, you know, there's a way that, you know, when you're dressed in a certain way, because now we should, okay, ni monika we no zone, ni nchitika, Mwaidaini. So yeah, it is what it is. Gents, toi poza kwa manazo. Let me take it to Kite, and this one is called For You, another bit of jam right here on Yapa Easy. Let's do it. Yep.

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Playing hit after hit, hit after hit, after hit. 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

0: coming through from Davido. This one's called Be There Still. And of course, I did play you another jam coming through from Davido right here on the People Station called With You. Bring us to exactly 9:40. If you're celebrating your birthday, gotta say happy birthday to you. And of course, many more happy returns up next. Remember, 10 hours should be getting into The Solution and wrap it up with a Peak and Mix Friday. Yapa Easy, we take a break.
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4: 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Then, on Wednesday, the 20th of May, Warriors return for a rescheduled clash against Zanaco FC. 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

0: Most definitely, you and I by T-Lo featuring Chilowan. You're going to love the two songs I just played if you are in love. Especially that, you know, especially in my head stage. These are the jams you could play. But shout out to my brother from another mother, Aston Sekelani. He made me like this song. One of those days, man. It is what it is. Shout out to Bizo. Shout out to Careless. Shout out to Rogers. It's been a while, man. Hope we can link up one of these days. Izebi Kazona. It is what it is. Power 87.9 FM is most definitely what you are listening to. Ichola is happening. In case you are thinking, Delmond is not talking about Ichola Megabox.
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0: Yeah, so exactly, Chola is going down, is here, and today is another day to give, and we are ready to give you something. Get us off Chola Mega Box, Chola Power, Chola and Delmon. So dial that number, *464*2#, and do make sure that you go to option 2, which is Power FM Kawe, and go to option 3, which is the raffle draw. So there you find options from 1 to 7, if I'm not mistaken. So you buy the tickets, up to you. If you want to buy 2 at a go, 3 at a go, 4 at a go, 7 at a go. But those are just less monies. But what you get out of is a whole lot. So why not be a part of the game on a Friday like this one? Winning Ichola, winning the money, and making it happen right here on the People's Station. So get started. Do your thing. I want to give out some 500 kwacha today. And some surprise that I have for you before we get done with the show. Let me drop a last song in this hour of 9 to 10 as we get into the solution on the other side. You are listening to the People Station. Otherwise, Friday, Yakusan Samkazon. Appreciating all the mothers. Otherwise, each Nichamuzimai J Cash comes through. Let's do this.
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0: 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For all those moments that go hand in hand with joy, that rhyme with laughter and stick with friendship. Mojo Soft Drink, a drink that brings us together one sip at a time. 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
0: 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And introducing the newest member to the banja, Banja Ultra.
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5: 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All you need is, you just capture the number plate of the vehicle. You don't need to chase. We have seen in some cases videos of a police office in a bus, in front, with a fast-running bus, and the passengers are busy shouting at this traffic officer. We've seen some videos like that. And they're almost throwing the traffic officer
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6: It is a lovely day, the 15th of May 2026. It's 10 and it's time to get into the solution. Yeah, and today on the solution, we are looking at, juvenile delinquency. And, that's actually the term used to identify what we are actually talking about. And most of us just have named these people, and they've come now to enjoy the name. I never junkie, Church Tanashan, but usually it is a juvenile delinquency in that regard. I'm talking to Mr. Louis Tembo, who's been, Wacha counselor for 4 years and some months, and now I don't know how to address him. He's a outgoing. Good morning.
7: Good morning, DJ Delmont. Good morning to our beautiful listeners out there.
6: Yeah, welcome to Power FM, and it's good to have you, and it's good that you can join us on conversation this morning. Maybe to start with, before we get into the meaty greetings of what we are or what we want to discuss, and hopefully that by the end of the show we can get some solutions from you as well as you that is listening out there. Be a part of the show by simply calling us on 0215-222-070 as well as 0957 0879879. This is an issue that we feel has been there, and you know, sometimes we don't see the way forward or any plan, you know, for these young people. Now, obviously, maybe you've been a Gwacha counselor for 4 years plus. How have you dealt with the issue of course, young people just roaming around in Gwacha without, you know, stuff to do? And, you know, at the end of the day, or sometimes they help themselves by getting into wrong things, which we can talk about drug abuse, you know, thuggery, and you know, other vices in that regard. Maybe bring us up to speed.
7: Thank you so much, Damon, for that important question. First of all, allow me to thank Power FM for giving me this opportunity to discuss issues that are affecting many of our communities today, especially the rising number of street children, commonly known as street kids or junkies, if you may like.
6: Damon,
7: this is not just a problem of children being seen on the streets. It is a socio-economic and family issue that reflects deeper challenges in our society. What if I say it so? Some of these children, it's not that they have nothing to do, but most of them are just frustrated. And they end up running away from homes thinking that having freedom out there is what survival all about. But in the quest of this, we as a country, as a government, in the process, we are losing what we are calling the future leaders of tomorrow. So indeed, it is a sad story and a sad moment, especially this our generation, Damon. As we are talking about this program right now, we have Shebins in our communities where we are coming from, and our youths are, including women, they are seated right now also drinking the kachasu beer. And after consuming that kachasu beer and other hard stuff on themselves, what possibly can they think? So this now will lead them to addiction. And when a juvenile gets addicted to something, it is difficult for us as a whole to make sure that that person becomes to into their right senses. So as a result, due to peer pressure, they will force themselves to indulge themselves in issues that will affect their lives. So I think being a civic leader for 4 years and some months, I've witnessed a good number of youths that have lost path, direction.
6: Yeah,
7: I can't blame them, because equal to them, they are born from a woman, just like all of us. But the issue is that they have just lost direction, and we as a whole, we are not just supposed to start naming them like a junkie. You know, is that a good name? Because that person was also born from a woman.
6: Do you feel we can put a blame on anybody for, you know?
7: Diamond, I think for me, we need to come in as a whole, like what you said in your preamble. We have to be part of the solution, because these things are coming from our communities, and the kids out there in town, those that we are seeing sleeping in the streets, are coming from homes, are coming from wards, communities where we are coming from. So if we start blaming one another, I think we're not going to achieve anything. So my view is, let us come together as a whole, especially families. Families must strengthen their pillars. Because some of these kids, when you interview them as to why they're in the streets, they will tell you, I ran away because I've been mistreated by my mother. You know, my father is an alcoholism. They fight every day with my mother, so I feel maybe when I'm out here, I'm more safer. You get the sense? Others, they run away from homes. Some, they'll tell you, it's poverty. There's no food at home. We sleep without eating every day. There's no soap to bath. There's no lotion. So we thought maybe coming in the streets, we'll beg, people give us money, then we can take care of ourselves. So I think those are some of the notable things that we hear from these guys. So, but for me, I can say that we can blame the families, we can blame uncles, aunties, sisters, but the issue is we need to go deeper, because this thing is not as simple as we are looking into it. It's more like Damon. You get a child from the street, you bath them, you put them into the rehabilitation center, and once they are done, without giving them an opportunity, again, they will go back to the street. So I think we need to provide opportunities for these guys when they are taken for rehabilitation.
6: I wanted to take you to should be the Copper Belt, where this story is running away from me. where a young in Mufrila, actually, where a gang leader did actually appear, was arrested for aggravated robbery. So this is a young man, actually, only 24 years. So now the question I'm asking myself, when did this gentleman, you know, start these robberies and, you know, sort of crimes? He's got quite a number of cases attached to him. Now, at 24 years, you are they're referring self-proclaimed commander Kennedy Musamba Mwanza, aged 24 years, a resident of Kankoyo. So these are young people that, you know, people always say young people are the future leaders. Pretty sad, if you ask me, in that regard. Now, you know, getting back to what we are discussing today, how do we approach this issue of, you know, certain young people who we now have classified as junkies? What positives can we get from these young people?
7: Yeah, it's quite a sad...
6: So we bring out these issues basically to find solutions. I do remember way back, I think I had a conversation with a few colleagues where we were discussing that incidence in the Copper Belt where, you know, the president was stoned.
7: Mm-hmm.
6: And other people were saying, "Aba Copper Belt yo for baba."
7: No.
6: Something has to be done.
7: Sure.
6: Most definitely. So now, what probably positives can we get from these young people?
7: Diamond, for me, I think the reading is sad that a 24-year-old young man was a gang leader and was involved in robberies. Like I said in my preamble, number one, Diamond, strengthening families. Parents and guardians must play an active role in raising children with love, discipline, and guidance. Homes must become a safer space for children.
6: Mm-hmm.
7: So remember I mentioned to say some of these kids, they run away from home because they sing. A father who comes at home late, drunk, comes home, there's no food, which he didn't leave, beats their mother in their presence. They are singing. That is mental torture.
6: Yeah.
7: Remember, Diamond, the brain of a young kid and the brain of an elder person, these are two different aspects. You know? So the more you sing what is happening in the home, they'll feel to say, so this is how life is all about.
6: Yeah.
7: I think I'm not safe in this case, so let me run away. So as they run away from homes, what do they do out there? They will meet what we are calling those that have been in the streets for a long time. And peer pressure now entices them to say, I think this is where my life revolves on. So basically, these young kids, Diamond, they have got bigger bosses that sometimes tend to use them.
6: Yeah.
7: You get the sense?
6: They
7: tend to use them. Yes. They'll use them. Me, I'm your gun boss. For you to have a space where you sleep tonight, I think go and do ABCD, ABCD. By so doing, our streets have become unsafe.
6: Yeah.
7: Especially for our ladies. You know, women can't move in our streets at 19 hours, at 20 hours. They are scared because why? They might be attacked, raped, even murdered.
6: Mm.
7: So the issue is, we are not just going to sit down, but instead, as a government, what we should do is we need to enforce strong policies and law to make sure that these our street guys are taken care of. I think that's my take.
6: I think for me personally, for a long time, a solution has not been arrived at. Because I do remember here in Kabwa at some point, very sweeping. And, you know, after some time, the boys were back, like you said.
7: Mm.
6: Obviously, after, you know, there was no proper plan and way forward to make sure. But let me bring you to this question. Who is to blame, again, for the rising number of young people abusing drugs? Is it parents, society, peer pressure, or the government?
7: Diamond, if you want to blame the government, then that is a blue lie. Muntu wandi nilea kubati umwana kashi apule fumwai. Ero mwana ndati umwana wandu apule fumo niwa government walengai. Because charity begins.
6: Niwana na walenga ba wishi.
7: Bruru, you and I today are here discussing matters concerning our economy and our country at large. Not so.
6: Yeah.
7: Why are we not in the streets? There's a reason behind that, not?
6: Yeah.
7: So now the question is, there's my young brother out there, there's my young sister out there who has been in the streets and the court that is coming. That boy did not just fall from heaven. He came to earth by birth from some parents out there who are seated. So Diamond, me blaming the government, that is not the case.
6: Who can we blame then?
7: The parents, where the kids are coming from. Like I said in my preamble, families, parents, guardians must take full responsibility in raising children. Like I talked about, discipline, focus, and above all, investing in education. Some of them, when you ask them, they will tell you when I could not make it to my grade 7, I decided to drop out of school. So henceforth, I found myself in the streets.
6: Yeah.
7: Today is very sad that at Mpango streets, there are, even now, ladies have joined.
6: Yeah.
7: Young girls at the age of 12 are in the streets. And can you imagine what happens at night?
6: Yeah.
7: Oh, it's a sorry sight, Demon, that we are seeing children that we are calling to be street junkies and must be the future leaders of tomorrow. Because you and I are growing up and we need to people that can fill our spaces. But now the solution must... The government...
6: The solution. We'll come to a solution.
7: Okay.
6: But now, you know, the other thing that I can bring you up to speed is, like you, I do agree with you that, you know, parents sometimes become very careless. Another thing that makes my heart bleed is seeing a child selling. Mdara, umwana teta kwa te captain, shiparo kwa efumish. There's someone, there's a guardian somewhere who has said, go and sell. Wena na bashala. And now there's free education. Why shouldn't those children be in school and go and sell for elderly people? What do you make of that?
7: Yeah, so let me bring you up to speed, Demond. I personally, I can't condemn a child selling because for me, my background, where I'm coming from, I once sowed tomatoes on my head. Once sowed rape on my head.
6: Why?
7: I sowed because I was sent to go and sell. Because at home there were no hens meat. So I come back from school. I'm sent by my grandmother to say, son, here's tomatoes and they go and sell. Not here in town, but in the streets where I'm coming from. I sell, I come back, I cash the money. Here's my grandmother buys food, we eat. There are a lot of guys that are coming from such backgrounds. Now, the question is, that child that you are sending to go and sell.
6: Do you feel that was fair for you?
7: For me?
6: Yeah, I know you are eating at the end of the day, but look. You are a child who's innocent. You are brought on earth, not because you wanted to become here.
7: Yeah, so like I'm
6: like
7: saying,
6: you said, we come from somewhere.
7: Yeah, we're coming from somewhere. Yeah. Like, I would say it wasn't unfair for me because...
6: But it was what it is.
7: It was what it is. Other kids were not going to sell, but for me, in my home where I was born from, it had to happen because there was no one that could help us feed.
6: Yeah.
7: But the only thing that we could do is we need to go and sell. But... I didn't took it personal. Since this is the situation that I'm going through, I need to run away from home, go and be a beggar in the city. No.
6: Yeah.
7: Consistently, it happened, but it never prolonged. Because we had to make it at some point, and today here we are. We are discussing matters concerning the country and the well-being of our youths. So the issue is, you send this child to go and sell water, for example, in town. Now, the question is, that child that you are sending to go and sell water in town, is that child going to school? The answer is no.
6: Yeah.
7: That is where the challenge is coming from. For me, when I knock off from school, like I said, I go to school, I come back, I go and sell. I cash in, I bath, I have a meal. In the morning, just like that. But most of these kids you are finding in town selling fritters.
6: It's a business now. It's a daily thing. It's a routine.
7: It's a routine. In the morning, the other morning, and the like. Then when you ask these parents, why are you doing this? They'll say, So, you are depriving that child of education. Thankfully, President Kayinde HMO has introduced free education. Now it's now law, Demon.
6: No, kudia no mboko kwa.
7: No. Bruno. Our president wa kule kafe. No, kudia ko kwa ba. Umuana aya, afuile aria. So,
6: right.
7: I don't think so why we should have rising numbers of street kids when there are nice policies that government has put in place.
6: All right. Before we go for a break, maybe let me... bring you to this issue. Why do many youths today proudly embrace the name junkies instead of seeing it as a warning sign?
7: Okay.
6: We have a problem there.
7: We,
6: like I said, you know, young people now are okay to be called junkies, which is not a good name. A junkie is a person with, for lack of a better term, bad behavior.
7: Yes, that's
6: classified in that regard. Yeah. You're a junkie, you looked at what wrong. But now it's something that many youths are embracing and they are running with it. I thought you were my junk fee, you know more. You know what I mean? Why is it like that?
7: It's a sad story. I'll tell you, number one, lack of emotional support. Many children feel rejected.
6: Oh yeah.
7: The society, They feel rejected, many youths, they feel rejected by society and even by their own families. If they are rescued physically but not emotionally supported, they may feel lonely and unwanted, causing them to run back to the only family they know, the streets and their friends there. So now, how do you embrace a name that is bad? An example given to say, Uriomana waba chite, Uriomana ni ABCD and ABCD. You get the sense? So, for me personally, being called a junkie, I condemn that.
6: Yeah.
7: Because those children, like I said, they are being born from someone. But if you're going to be in a kubantu, just like any other. But why calling that one a junkie? Why calling that one a street kid? And while it's me, I'm being called by my name, Lewis.
6: Yeah.
7: So, for me, I totally condemn that name. And you are saying, why are they embracing
6: the name?
7: The name. It's because they have gotten addicted, Demond. They have gotten addicted and they feel that is the good life.
6: Another point is they feel that, you know, the name junkie
7: is
6: certain way protects them to do wrong things.
7: Yeah. So meaning those child, they need to have someone to counsel them,
6: yeah,
7: to say no, there's a better life above where what you are living.
6: Yeah.
7: And this is what we are talking, that if we wipe like the town, like you said, ZNS wipes the town. We have so many rehabilitation centers here in Zambia. They are taken for rehab. Now the question is, when these guys are taken for rehab, what are we supposed to do? Let's give them opportunities so that they can, at the end of the day, put food on the table.
6: All right, we'll be back, of course, on the other side. We have to take a break and, you know, pay our bills. But most definitely, this is the solution on Yapa Easy. We are back on the other side.
8: Yapa Easy.
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23: And of course, we are back to just talk about some of the solutions that we can look at as we also, deal with this particular issue that has been there in the community for quite a number. We've seen reports in Lusaka, in the Copper Belt, and other parts of the country. And obviously, sometimes, police do swing in and try to correct the situation. But I'm joined by another person. His name is Panji. Panji, good morning.
24: Good morning.
23: How are you doing?
24: I'm okay.
23: Hey, introduce yourself. Panji ni nani? Ninaomba tu Panji. Turanda pali wa nani?
24: Yeah. My name is Panji Siame.
23: Mm-hmm.
24: Commonly known as Commander Panji.
23: Commander Panji.
24: Yeah. From Wacha.
23: All right. Yeah. Nice ones. Good to have you. And obviously, you are just joining in on the conversation that we are having this morning. Maybe trying to quickly, before we get to some of the solutions that can be done, I know a lot of people are actually following and listening. And obviously, one day or the other, it might not be today, but we believe that, a solution can be found. Now, what emotional or rather social problems are pushing young people into drug abuse? Mr. Panji, can you go for this one?
24: Yeah, I think
23: drug abuse.
24: I think sometimes ichirengazana ni about brought up the way we are brought up, mama families.
23: So,
24: at the age 11, 10 years, 12, you should always think to say, Nganafwa. Don't just bring up a child, easy, simple life, Kaide Pondi. Imagine tomorrow you're not there.
23: Yeah.
24: And that person finds himself.
23: Can't survive.
24: People's hands, other people's hands. I'm not going to be able to find a color. It's very difficult, So me, I think I'll concentrate too much on the brought up itself.
23: Bring
24: up your kids matters.
23: Alright, maybe the next question. I know people have started calling, but very soon we'll be opening the phone lines. I've liked the fact that you've spoken about upbringing. Maybe are we as a community in that regard, because we also contribute, you know, to this issue in one way or the other, are we doing enough to listen to these young people, you know, in terms of you know, before even judging them? Sometimes but you know, we are not basically doing enough to help the situation. Do you feel we're doing enough as a community to help our brothers and sisters?
24: Yeah, that one, we need to have enough time with those people, you know, where you interact with somebody, not you don't have a chawe, we know, bring somebody close.
23: Yeah.
24: Not hearsays. You know, hearsays, personally, I don't believe in hearsays, where you just hear somebody say it's bad about you. I need to know you. I need to have an encounter with you, where we can sit down, chat. Why are you doing this? There should be a reason. Because we want to tell you.
7: That's an addition on that one. Right?
23: Yeah.
7: The like the way our communities are behaving nowadays.
23: Yeah.
7: It's like then it's like they're in the communities are in a competition, eh? To see whose child is going to make it in life.
23: Yeah.
7: Sometimes you might even feel that the very people around in the community are the ones again who are using the same kids, eh? You get a sense? But they're failing to send their own kids. They would rather send their neighbor's child to go and buy them cigarettes. So I remember when I was growing up, Diamond.
23: Yeah.
7: My parents could not send me to go and buy cigarette.
23: Mm-hmm.
7: No, even go to just go and buy them chibuk in a bar.
23: Yeah.
7: You go, but you won't enter in the bar. You'll be outside. And when they're thinking that you sit very far.
23: Yeah.
7: Nowadays it's common. Yeah? A child will be sent to go and buy fuaka. Then ashta fuaka de tarabamu pela tinja shina kwa pasiako. Okuna mkwa shaparia avuna chana kuna pano. Na panono. So kala katere ndikale ingila panono. So just to summarize this one, Demon, I'll say, number one, weaker community support systems. In some cases, communities no longer work together to guide and protect vulnerable children. There's less mentorship and less collective responsibility. What are the effects of this problem? Increased criminal insecurity, drug absence in communities. Like what I said, that communities have become weaker. They're not coming together because by so doing, the churches, the church motherboard must come in, the NGOs must come in, civic leaders must come in, as a whole and the community. When we identify that Papanga and Nabadwa Chite, those are double orphans. There's no mother, there's no father. What are we supposed to do? We have social welfare. We go to social welfare and say, no, we have identified vulnerable kids. Tabaku skuru, life is so. Because, na 12 years. Then for us, she would think, I think let me go and sell myself so that I can come and feed my young brothers. Sometimes you say, ah, we don't want chakuri da mungu ulai. Graduate. That is very, very sorry. Because by birth, street kids are not criminals by birth. No.
23: Mm-hmm.
7: Every mother hopes that her child becomes better in the society.
23: And that's better than them
7: in the society. But it's a sad side, the demon, that we see many kids turning to be wolves, killing because of drug abuse.
23: Mr.

0: tambira fa patale umuntu kwa bathi awu dan junk.
1: Yeah.
0: You don't know what that person is going through. I think his boys na viru fa randa ta bala boyela wa msenda wa mtwala shana bala boyela kula kungene kula. The best is you need to know the people, those guys very well. I think that's the best. All I can say is this interaction, there should be serious interaction, especially Amaritas, Ababeneva Tembo, Nava Shala, and the community should engage themselves. Because Ababen, like he said before, Ababen are from my community.
1: Yeah,
0: some are coming from Wacha, some are coming from Makululu,
1: Katondo,
0: you know? And they team up. They team up and become junkies. It's not that they want to be junkies. There's something missing in them, you know? They should be loved. They shouldn't feel isolated, you know. They should be loved, especially to interact with them. They are not people who are going to you can't talk to them. No. But in the world, if you are going to talk to them, get them all. Okay, to allow me to be up, to be manifest behavior.
1: Yeah.
0: They can stay away from that.
1: What other stakeholders do you think can come on board to help the situation?
0: I think I am a little so Saddam on the way, you know, because in the talk about want to, you know, it becomes worse. Sometimes,
1: okay, let's pick up one call first. You love him, Power. Good morning.
2: Well, I was very good morning, my brother. This is a diamond.
1: Yeah, good morning. This sounds like Mr. Chileshi Manu. How are you doing?
2: The voice of Mr. Speaker. I'm still learning Mr. Speaker. No.
1: Quickly, in a minute, add your contribution or question.
2: Yes. Number one, before we go any further, we need to look around ourselves to what transpired for those people to become junkies. From these families where they actually descending from, there are some kind of a very background whereby these are the people where they depend on. So they intend now to go and look for need and one to supplement to their families. So, we have to go back.
3: Nowadays, our parents, they are playing their role by making sure that they grow up their child according to their expectations. But other than our papa man, if you want to tell them something, we are going to pay extra money. So other parents can blame them at some point. They want to blame them. You know, so for this matter, other parents. The last is the very tremendous situation that we should like. Mr. Pike, I concur with my brother from Alamada. What you said? All them. We should change. We should have training. We should go prepare. We should do. So what transpired for you to give yourself? I am finding friends. You bring them on board. I have a very good interaction with them. Talk about new family solution. Change the name or change the name. Because bringing, I don't know if some person took them on board to play prime minister. The last question now. I want these people in studio to listen to this now. It's a very very good question that I would like to find out. Maybe not Richard. We are talking about junkies. What of you, it's a general question. Don't you catch me at our and ever talk about the doctor. We share in the street that the Ama commander to Nyavu, our street that the Ababa Atmosphere, our Kadarism. Can you also relate to this?
1: You have gone off the topic, Mr. Chileshemano. I have to cut you. Thank you so much. That's not the topic that we are discussing this morning. We are talking about, juvenile delinquency. Ababa anatuare kiresha, ababa anatumuna pa street. Varesa mkwa mfintuifia pisana pisana, chive madragzi, chive kunobwa roa, chive kulaiva, nukula chitatake abantu. Efintu tuandapo. Now coming to you, Mr. Louis Tembo, what solutions do you think can be done to raise this situation?
4: So, Damon, number one, we must understand that this issue cannot be solved by simply removing children from the streets for a few days or weeks. The real solution is long-term rehabilitation, family support, education, counseling, skills training, and community involvement. Street children need love and acceptance, mental health, support, drug rehabilitation, education and skills, safer.

0: homes, economic opportunities, without addressing the root cause, the cycle continues. So we need to address the root cause. What is the root cause? What has made my child to run away? So that this calls for social offer to thoroughly be engaging communities in social survey.
1: Yeah,
0: it's even good that nowadays we have what we are calling the CWACs in our communities where we're coming from. We have CWACs that represent the social offer at community level. So I think in this case, social offer can up their game by engaging the CWACs to serve a CWAC. I think the number of junkies, even when government has increased social cash transfer, free education, feeding at school, but still the children are going where? In the streets.
1: What's in the streets?
0: Yeah. Please, can you go around your communities and find out from these homes? Once you discover that this is the place and this is the home where that child ran away from, please, a social offer will come in and do the needful that we're supposed to do.
1: The main thing we brought to this program, it feels normal.
0: Yeah.
1: Nobody talks about it. The church is quiet.
0: Yes.
1: Everybody, people that need to come on board are quiet. It's a normal thing. Mm. And now, these are people now are enjoying the name. But it's a wrong thing.
0: You know what I mean?
1: So maybe, which stakeholders would you mention really should really come on board? Of course, the community itself is one stakeholder that should come on board. But what other stakeholders can you call upon right now to really come on board to make sure that this issue is buried once and for all?
0: Okay, so in this case, Damon, for us as a government, because every human being is a government taker.
1: Yeah.
0: The three of us here, we belong to the government. So I think government cannot be removed from this puzzle because they are the owners of us.
1: Yeah.
0: So for me, I feel we need to have stronger policies and law enforcement. Number one, authorities should address drug trafficking, child neglect and exploitation, while also strengthening child protection service. The issue here, Damon, when you go at Anglian right now, you will find that these kids have got my bottles, huh?
1: Yeah, if you had a sticker.
0: I don't know what they smoke. What?
1: She's at sticker.
0: What's that? Bostik.
2: I don't even know the mixture that they use.
0: So now the question is, I don't know if it's Bostik or what. They are busy inhaling that stuff. Now the question is, where are they buying that stuff? Who's selling to them that stuff?
1: Yeah.
0: And why are they selling to them, knowing to say, when we sell this stuff to someone else there, because of business wants money, he ends up what? Selling to their kids, and which is affecting
1: just
0: them.
1: Recently we had an issue of, is it codeine? In
0: Nicotine.
1: Schools? Yeah.
0: Nicotine.
1: Yeah. So now, I think the question also comes, why are people selling the school children? In that regard, it's a very important question. Hope somebody can answer that question, but it's very unfortunate.
0: So, Damon, like you said, we need to be part of the solution.
1: Yeah.
0: This is calling for a whole, the church motherboard, the community, the NGOs, us as a person, we need to get engaged of ourselves. Not And that's why I said we need to enforce strong policies so that we deal the issue of drug trafficking.
1: Yeah.
0: Because, Damon, I'll tell you this, right? We would not only condemn them, but also ask ourselves what role we can play in restoring their dignity and giving them a better future.
1: Exactly.
0: If we work together, families, government, communities, churches, and young people themselves, we can reduce the number of children in the streets. We are not saying that you can completely do away with street children, no. In the world, street children are there, but the issue is we need to reduce the numbers. Because every day you discover, like Kwanagarimo, this guy from Uyumu Indian Waku or Kapiri. Oh, they say Namashiro Ushiku Kapiri.
1: Ponyamuga.
0: Ushiku, I say Ponyapaka. Sapanji, Uruchero Murai said, ah, it is Shiru. Because we know our own matters. Quite a bit of it is Shiru Yamuka. But it is Shiru Yamuka. So same applies, the way the number is increasing as well. Pani woi salamoto ko ushiku, ala fukumuna wa isai. And they have prioritized in Mpango. You have noticed?
1: Yeah, it's very high, especially in the night.
0: In the night, they have prioritized in Mpango. That's
1: business,
0: they
1: are parking. Abagamba tukarai mwona.
0: Tukarai mwona moto kai.
1: Pani komanda, tapani wada ikatako.
2: And last time I had the visitor from Copperbelt. You know, the, if you had to take care,
1: It's getting worse. That's why we want to talk about, because you know, an issue it will be worse.
0: It will grow.
1: Yeah, it will grow. Now obviously, Mr. Panji.
2: Yes, sir.
1: I do recall, I don't know if it was a law, where they said giving money to these street
0: should stop.
1: It was there, Yasa Isayashima. But now my question is, do you feel that there should be a law to parents who send children on the streets? Maybe that way we can start from there. And we find that their parents are there, or their guardians.
0: They are there. And they'll tell you to say, you want to push up.
1: Should there be a law? Maybe.
2: Sometimes Malasanga no go, these guys, these chaps are coming from well to do families. But it can be no mafiari on a cafe.
1: Hello?
2: But they should be away for it.
3: Hello, good morning.
1: Good morning, your name and where are you are calling us from?
3: Oh, this is Kangwa calling from within Kawe.
1: Mr. Kangwa, you are through to Power FM and welcome to this conversation. You can go ahead.
3: Okay, that is a very good topic you brought about.
1: Thank you so much.
3: You know, it's a very sad situation when you see those kids. During daytime, they lie there smoking bostik, but what the activities they carry out at night, you get surprised. However, I don't think it could have any problem. It's just that the people in authority are very reluctant, and that is a time bomb.
1: Yeah.
3: You know, I've seen number one coin, 10 coin. As it grows, the coin is a sense.
1: Yeah.
3: Alafu 100 kwacha. Yeah. Alafu nyakwisa 100 kwacha. So we just passed away with a 50 quatch. And of a very careful to anger and a motor car to I.
1: Yadi Vipa.
3: Bamda Lava, I choke over it, tet, two feet away, who take a tet, who feel much that clear paria. It's just that the people in authority are very reluctant over this until you catch tickets in which column. It's very, very sad. Women have a pitakula kunu makusone eti kuge. Oto babachita. Kuri notu no, notu anakashi. Eh? 6 years mwa anakashi at Bus Street. Yeah. At night, bari upanabari panga. It's a very bad situation.
1: Most definitely.
3: Leke nivalole keshepo mwe watu. Tuwa papa.
1: Kara iwe shapo.
3: Noti bari pepeka fi. Noti bakose na elefe ukula pepeka. Baba reshitisha bari fuhukuli ya hawe. Bapepeke bari hawa ichamari paria. Because those people are a nuisance. Okay, thank you. I submit.
1: That's Mr. Kangwa there.
0: A valid submission, yeah.
1: Yeah. Unfortunately, time doesn't allow 0215-222-070 as well as 0957-879-879. If so wish, in a minute to add your contribution to the discussion. It's a vast discussion. You can talk for 2 hours, and obviously most people would want to come through. If you're not, but understand that if you're not infected, you're affected.
0: You're affected. Yeah. And Diamond, the issue is, as authorities, we need to take extra caution.
1: Yeah.
0: Why have I said so? We are going to create more our own monsters that will hunt us tomorrow. I know we have hardworking men and women in uniforms out there. Remember when we had an outbreak of coronavirus?
1: Yeah.
0: They said people must be indoors.
1: Yeah.
0: 18 hours, 19 hours, everyone.
1: Mm.
0: No matter the position that you are. I remember. That time we could be indoors, even when there was gassing. That
1: yeah, yeah, yeah, yeah.
0: 18 hours, 17 hours, everyone was indoors. So I think if ZNS or Zambia Army put their foot down, even Zambia Police Service, put their foot down to say, oh, we are going to patrol 24/7, especially the streets of Mpango.
1: Yeah.
0: These children will go back home. Then we, because the fear will be, if they find me, I'll be whipped.
1: Yeah.
0: I think in council sometime last year we passed a resolution to say, demon, do you know that sometimes you guys you prefer moya pa pep paria, then these boys who come with containers start washing your car. Hence, if you're a female sphere, if you're from town, then you shift blame to the council to say the town is dirty. Not so. So same applies with street kids. We are giving them money. We are encouraging them to say it's the street is nice. Yeah. Because you're saying that I'm not going. So it starts, let's make a step as a whole.
2: Yeah.
0: Let us stop giving them money. Let us tell them to say, go back home, go to school, and have a bright future. Same applies to the people who are going to be able to get the money. You are also the people that are also making a
1: I think that's more reason. Is, I don't know if it's a law. You don't understand that. We're not paying the money because we were adding to the problem.
0: I remember you know, camp with PS.
1: Yeah.
0: Once upon a time said, we are going to stop arresting street vendors. We will start arresting those that are buying
1: from the street vendors.
0: Because those that are buying from the street vendors are the ones that are promoting street vending.
1: Yeah.
0: So the street vendor will leave the street vendor who arrest you down for buying from the street vendor. So this one causes a collective arrangement that needs a whole to participate, including what we are doing here at Diamond. This is a step.
1: Sensitization
0: is very important. We shift to the church, mother bodies. I know the church will quickly respond to this because them they are always on the dot when we call for them.
1: Most of them
0: and other relevant authorities.
1: Well, I must thank you for coming through, outgoing councillor Louis Tembo.
0: I'm coming back.
1: And the voice of Bwacha, Mr. Panji Siame, thank you so much for finding time to just come through. I'm sure about Bwacha now. Next time, we'll capita go. Everyone can sing a junk to watch.
2: Bwacha parikirina.
0: Well, you're Maranda with my brother Siame. The cleaning will start on Monday. Yeah, and then we're going to start cleaning. No junkies.
1: Keep Bwacha clean.
0: Keep Bwacha clean.
2: Keep Bwacha clean.
1: Well, it's been a great conversation, informative and force educative. I hope relevant authorities have gotten it, and we hope to see what can be done. If nothing will be done, we'll bring it up again because you know we want the solution to be done. The callers as well, Mr. JJ Manuel, Mr. Kangwa, thank you so much for being part of the solution. My name is DJ Delmont, the electrifying DJ, half man, half amazing. Until next time, God bless.
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5: 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And the passengers are busy shouting at this traffic officer. We've seen some videos like that. And they're almost throwing the traffic officer out of the vehicle. 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
8: 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Zambia stands tall at the dawn of a new industrial era. Once, our factories fell silent. Today, they rise again. Under the leadership of His Excellency President Hakainde Hichilema, Zambia's journey towards industrialization, value addition, and job creation is transforming lives and restoring national pride. On October 21st, 2025, a defining moment in Zambia's industrial story unfolded. President Hakainde Hichilema commissioned Kingsworth Group Limited's starch and glucose manufacturing plant, Zambia's first of its kind, and one of only three across the African continent. A $110 million investment transforming local maize into industrial gold. Each kernel of maize carries the promise of empowerment and progress. At full capacity, the Kingsworth facility will process 126,000 tons of locally grown maize each year, creating over 1,000 direct jobs and sustaining thousands more through rural linkages, saving $30 million in imports, generating $150 million in exports, strengthening the Kwacha, and growing Zambia's industrial self-reliance. As the president said, this is walking the talk, matching policy with delivery. From maize to starch, from starch to feed, from feed to fish and beef. One investment powers many industries. This is how we build a resilient economy, said President Hakainde Hichilema, by connecting agriculture to manufacturing so our small-scale producers have stable markets and predictable incomes. Contract farming, stable pricing, local empowerment, real transformation for rural Zambia. 4 years ago, Zambian companies could not access incentives within the multi-facility economic zone. But visionary reform changed that, creating opportunity for Zambians to invest, compete, and lead. Dividends have grown sevenfold. Revenue has doubled, and confidence in local enterprise has never been stronger. This is what it means to invest for Zambia by Zambians. Across the MFES, Big Tree Beverages stands as a symbol of innovation and diversification. Over $280 million invested and $90 million more underway. Big Tree represents the strength of local enterprise. From bottle to brand, it shows the world that Zambian products can compete, inspire, and lead. At Trade King's Home Care, self-reliance takes form. 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Each plant empowers another. Every innovation strengthens the next. A circular economy in motion. Today, Trade King's group's investment exceeds $1 billion, employing over 17,500 full-time workers, more than any single mining operation in Zambia. As the president reminded us, these are the investments we need from a Zambian group investing in Zambia. Growth that expands opportunity, not taxation. Prosperity that uplifts families and strengthens our nation. Industrialization is not an event, it is a movement. From fertilizer to dairy, from mining to manufacturing, Zambia's new industrial wave is reshaping the nation. After 4 years of hard work, said President Hakainde Hichilema, this is a season of results, a season of harvest. A government that listens, reforms that work, a nation that delivers. 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We are proving what partnership and purpose can achieve. 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Self-reliant, industrious, and strong. 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

0: Yes, indeed. That's what it is. A peek and mix. It's going to be quick. If there are no people, we get into another, actually, segment. Because today, like I mentioned, I was sensing something fishy with the Ichola Megabox. Yeah, so there's something great is going to be happening. Get us off the Ichola Megabox right here on the People Station. So 0215-222-070 as well as 0957-879-879. If you want to be part of the music mixing right here on the People Station, come through. Today, you are coming through to give me two songs of your choice that you feel we can play together to produce that unique sound. That's what we are doing here. Do what you can do, and we're gonna do what we can do right here on the People Station. Come here, the lines are officially open if you want to be a part of a peak and mix Friday. We get into Ichola, and today Ichola just told me, okay, let's appreciate our people and surprise them a bit in Friday. So next on Samuka, you love and power.
1: Morning, how are you?
0: Good morning, Mr. TS. How are you doing?
1: I'm doing fantastic.
0: Nice one. You can go ahead.
1: Yeah, I'll go for three with this Ngerengere.
0: Uh-huh.
1: And Mr. Krasky.
0: Mr. Trust.
1: Huh? Mr. Krasky.
0: Mr. Trust.
1: Krasky.
0: Mr. Krasky or Trust?
1: Krasky.
0: Mr. TS?
1: Hello.
0: Mr. Who? Hello? You're breaking.
1: Yeah, Mr. Christ entitled you, Rav Sabi.
0: Mr. Christ, is that Jesus Christ?
1: No. C-L-A-S-S-C.
0: C-L? C-L-A?
1: C-L-A?
0: Double S B I T. Double S. Double L I T.
1: I T.
0: Title.
1: Love Chubby.
0: Love Chubby. All right. Thank you so much.
1: Okay.
0: 0215-222-070. I'll have about 5 minutes on this one. And on the other side, we get into the Ichola Mega Box. You live on power. Good morning.
2: Hey, welcome.
0: Laka.
2: Hey, food buddy.
0: Food buddy zone.
2: Hey, welcome, Bacha.
0: Ah, good da good da zone.
2: Ah, baka baka ni wala mishwa.
0: No manga wala nda food buddy. 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
2: Hey, welcome.
0: Timoth Fuvare, better. Okay, Chan. Chakanan.
2: Muzo.
0: Muzo. Muzo's dropped a new song.
2: Ah.
0: Chimbi. Hello.
2: Woman.
0: Hello.
2: Mr. Speaker.
0: Ah, what are you up here? Okay, go ahead.
2: Yeah, nara kuna ba lockdown, nara lockdown. Bapere, ready matan sa kuna ka poko lige poko ka pagi. Tata juwai.
0: Lockdown bapere?
2: Eh, bapere na poko.
0: Should be. 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
2: yung katwista ka matasya pno yung.
0: Natchkari sa kacer.
2: Hey,
0: yeah, that's Dremo. Poco. Ah, to Atasha Zo. Alright, I think we gotta go and wrap up just like this. Yeah, it is what it is. Thank you, Timoth, though I couldn't get you hijacked. But nonetheless, we do appreciate your coming through right here on Peak and Mix. You know, Friday.
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All right, Dreams, Mr. Music, Chingelengero. Supposed to be mixed according to Mr. T.S. at Mr. Classic. Love Chave, but the song is not there, anywhere there. I don't know where he got this one from, but yeah, it is what it is. Do make sure that you are sure.

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0: Yebo, yes, in the Yebo world, welcome to Echola Mega Box. And today we want to surprise you. It's a Friday. Yakusan Samkabegi Manzon. And, you know, Echola today wants to really do something great, do something nice for you who's been consistently playing Echola Mega Box today. So I'm going to be giving out 100 kwacha to 5 lucky winners just right away. And of course, the big one will be coming through, where we'll be giving you a 500 kwacha courtesy of Echola Mega Box, Echola for power. Echola na Delmon Pigman yadi shirikazo. And Friday is Friday, otherwise we want to make your Friday even more and more amazing. So that's what we want to do right about now. So yeah, hope you are dialing *464*2# and do make sure that you go to option 2, which is Power FM Kabwe, and do make sure that you go into the raffle draw. But you can play Pick a Box and others at your own convenient time right here on the People Station. Shout out to everybody watching us, catching us on Power FM Kabwe, the People Station page, and we are live. You can as well participate. There's no actually restrictions that you are just following us, you know, on our page, Facebook page. The number is there on our caption, so dial that number. And option 2 is Power FM Kabwe. And do make sure that you go to option 3, which is the raffle draw. So we're going to be doing a draw where we'll be giving you a 500 kwacha. But before that, we're going to be building it up to that as we give out 500. No, I beg your pardon. As we give out 100 kwachas to 5 lucky winners. So yeah, we'll be calling them to just to get to, you know, find out, because Echola, we believe in transparency, and that's what we are all about. We're not like those games where you play Impia Shaya, Taurisi Virezon. So yeah, we get into it, and we'll be calling our winners just like that. So it is what it is. Let's see if we can call our first winner on right now.

0: What's the problem? Let's try again. Okay, we have to call this number so that they get to win that money. So okay. We gotta find out if at all you know they are our lucky winner for Ichola Megabox right here on Power FM. Just trying to dial the numbers just here and call the number and we get to find out just like that. Okay, does ring. Yeah, we're calling the number so that we find out if at all the money has been. Hello, good morning.
1: Good morning, thank you, good morning.
0: How are you doing today?
1: I'm okay, may I know you, please?
0: This is DJ Delmon, I'm calling you from Power FM.
1: Oh, DJ Delmon.
0: Yes,
1: oh,
0: have you been playing Ichola Megabox on Power?
1: Yes.
0: I'm pleased to announce that today we've made your Friday special by just simply gifting you with 100 kwacha.
1: Oh,
0: to just appreciate you being part of Ichola Megabox.
1: Yes, Ichola Megabox.
0: Yeah. Have you won a 500 before?
1: Not yet. I'm still trying to.
0: Wish you the very best and hopefully one day that 500 kwacha will be in your account.
1: Oh, thank you. Keep on playing.
0: All right. Your name again?
1: Hamorinka, Mrs. Ngala.
0: Wonderful. Nice one. Enjoy your weekend with that 100 kwacha.
1: Yes. Thank you very much. I will even buy cooking home for today.
0: Yeah. Wonderful. Kereso Vichola. Thank you so much. God bless.
1: Thank you. Thank you. I'm humbled. Thank you.
0: That is our winner there. So you see, Ichola is helping. She'll buy cooking oil, takwachivalero, and you know she receives 100 kwacha. And she channels that money to actually getting herself some cooking oil. Like I told you, 5 winners are gonna be walking away with 100 kwacha, courtesy of Ichola. So why are you waiting for? Dial that number *464, and you know go to option 2, which is Power FM Kamwe. Let's see if we can get in touch with the second winner on Ichola Mega Box. Yeah, hopefully. Okay, let's see if we can call this one right here on Ichola Mega Box. Yeah, it is what it is. Otherwise on Fidech Tkapigin. Irikoyasoi. Okay, I'm gonna dial this one again.

0: gonna call this number so that we get to win, make them win Ichola Megabox right here. So up number and the chan chan, it is what it is. And okay, let's try again.
1: The number you have dialed is incorrect.
0: Yeah, Bwanji. Okay, let's do this. Let's do this. Of course, I could be the big man. All we want is, you know, somebody to walk away with Ichola Megabox right now. All right. Tuma tuma chema zari, big man. To just appreciate some of the people that have been playing Ichola. Some of them have not actually won before, but today is a day that you know, just Chola on a Friday like this one, just thought, ah, why not appreciate them so that you know, they feel home, they feel a place. Okay, 0906. Okay, it's 7 here. 9. Okay, let's go ahead, let's go our second 09.

0: What's going down right here? Okay, let's do this. That's why incorrect numbers. One, it's two pieces of pieces. One,
1: give me.
0: Shit. Okay, let me call the other one. See then that I'm incorrect. Shani, Chachtana Shani. Let's call this one. It is what it is. Otherwise, we're gonna call another one to just find out if actually they've won themselves Ichola Mega Box, courtesy of Ichola, right here on Power FM. So let's see if we can call this one and get to find out. Da-da-da. Let's see if we can call this one. You can as well play on Facebook. Ichola is what it is.
2: Subscriber you have dialed is not reachable.
0: Come on, Ichola. It is what it is. But yeah, sometimes could be network. We'll try again and find out if we can get through to
2: subscriber you have dialed is not reachable.
0: Oh my goodness. Let me try the other one. But fabulous if
2: you have dialed has your phone switched
0: off. Can you try again later? Okay, so far I've tried three. Let me go to the third.

I believe that the kwaba road shedding app, my phone can be charged at any time. So why should your phone be off? Oh, has the phone switched off? So only one person has actually responded. And I'm going to be trying the last person. Okay. 5514. Let's try this one. Oh, I didn't be that much. Tina Tawi. You know, when you receive something from, but obviously our messages do actually say you've won yourself a chola, so they are not mere messages where, okay, this one rings. Pick up the phone, Ichola calling. Kwasko Shupa Chan.

Dial that number, *464*2#, and be a part of Ichola Mega Box. It's going to be a big one where I'm going to be giving out a 500 kwacha right here on the People's Station. So do enter into the draw, and very shortly, we'll be giving out that 500 kwacha credits of Ichola Mega Box. So do come through and be a part of the game. Don't be told, don't be left out. It is actually going down right here on the People's Station. Unfortunately, this person couldn't answer their phone. We tried for the last time. We try again.

0: It's a Friday. What do you expect? So usually people are about, up and about, obviously doing all sort of things. But yeah, we are calling you from Power FM, the People Station, and we are doing the giveaway of Chola Mega Box. And today, Chola just told me that, you know, let's surprise a few people by giving them, selling them 100 kwacha each, 100 kwacha each, 5 people. And, you know, we just do just that. So it is what it is. So yeah. But nonetheless, only one female picked up and received the Chola 500 confirmation just like that. So these others are not picking up. Other phones are actually not even going through. We tried for the last time the other numbers. Maybe we could have some luck. Fingers crossed. Okay, it's going there. Is it gonna go through? Ichola calling, Ichola calling, Ichola calling. Come through, come through, come through, come through. Come on, put your phone on, and we want to give you this mula, the money.
1: The
0: mobile, the oh my goodness! Aba, we've been busy, my chicks. Oh.

try this one. This one keeps ringing, but yeah, nobody's picking up. Yeah, Bwanji. Okay. People got money on the 15th of May 2020.

0: Let me try this one for the last time. Johnny Kasongo. Yeah, I'm still giving out Rochelle. Dial that number. I'm yet to give out, actually. I'm yet to give out a 500 kwacha. So it is what it is. So you can enter into the raffle draw. Ichola Mega Box comes your way every day between 9 and 12, as well as between 15 and 16. Yeah. All right. Let's go to the raffle draw so that we find out who is our lucky winner for today's Ichola Mega Box. Yeah, it is what it is. Ichola.
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0: Yes, indeed. That's how we do it right here on the People Station. Now we're about to do the last draw for today. Not for today, but on Yapa Easy. So we want to see who is going to be walking away with a 500 kwacha, courtesy of Ichola Mega Box. And that's how we do it. We give every day. There's no day that, you know, we're going to say, Lero kulibe maafu, we won't do it. But yeah, always, we are about giving. So the numbers are rolling. And one person will be selected as a winner of Ichola Mega Box in 5, 4, 3, 2, 1. And the winner has been selected. Yeah, yeah, yeah. Isn't that amazing? Congratulations if you are that lucky winner. So let me call the number and get to find out if at all they've actually received the money into the account. It's instant money. There are no stories that, you know, we're going to send you tomorrow in the evening or maybe after a week. It's there and then you win instantly. What's this number? 447. All right, let's see and find out who this is.

0: somebody to tell her to pick up the phone. We are calling her. She has just won herself a 500 kwacha courtesy of Ichola Mega Box. And what we are trying to do is just to get to find out.
1: If hello. Not...
0: Hello, good morning.
1: Morning, how are you?
0: I'm okay, how are you?
1: Fine, thank you.
0: This is DJ Delmond. I'm calling you from Power FM Kabwe.
1: Okay.
0: Who are we talking to?
1: Ruth Nakazwe.
0: Madam Ruth Nakazwe. Did you play Ichola this morning?
1: Yes, I did.
0: Nice one. I'm glad to announce that you've won yourself a 500 kwacha courtesy of Ichola Mega Box.
1: Thank you so much.
0: Have you received the money? Wisha na mpokerera. Yeah, she's checking right there.
1: Thank you.
0: There you go. Ichola always putting a smile on people's faces just like that. So that's how we do it. And just confirming with her right there that she has received her 500 kwacha in our account. But the other four, their phones are off. The other one is not picking up. Nonetheless, enjoy your weekend. And this is where I have to go. Ichola. I'm back with Ichola tomorrow morning between 9 and 12. Do catch me if you can. Ichola. Mega bagasi.
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3: 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Dividends have grown sevenfold. Revenue has doubled, and confidence in local enterprise has never been stronger. This is what it means to invest for Zambia by Zambians. Across the MFES, Big Tree Beverages stands as a symbol of innovation and diversification. 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Each plant empowers another. Every innovation strengthens the next. A circular economy in motion. Today, Trade King's group's investment exceeds $1 billion, employing over 17,500 full-time workers, more than any single mining operation in Zambia. As the president reminded us, these are the investments we need from a Zambian group investing in Zambia. Growth that expands opportunity, not taxation. Prosperity that uplifts families and strengthens our nation. Industrialization is not an event. It is a movement. From fertilizer to dairy. From mining to manufacturing. Zambia's new industrial wave is reshaping the nation. After 4 years of hard work, said President Hagainde Hichilema, this is a season of results, a season of harvest. A government that listens, reforms that work, a nation that delivers. This is Zambia's story, a story of renewal, unity, and pride. From grain to growth, from farm to factory, from vision to victory. We are proving what partnership and purpose can achieve. Together, government and industry are building the Zambia we were always meant to be. Self-reliant, industrious, and strong. 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
1: These vehicles have number plates. 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We've seen some videos like that. And they're almost throwing the traffic officer out of the vehicle. Let's be honest.
0: We spotlight real community issues, engage the right authorities, and push for real action. 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
8: Council police officers who want to play the role of Zambia police officers. If council police officers are getting a payroll from this government and they want to pretend to be partisan, we shall not be shying away from calling a spade a spade. The only ones who are allowed to manage piraters are Zambia police.
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2: 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We begin with the headlines. 1,308 social cash transfer beneficiaries receive free mobile phones in Kabwe. ZABS and ACIA Zambia sign PPP agreement to strengthen national certification infrastructure. In international news, Sudan war enters new phase on who controls what after 4 years. Sports News South Africa rally past Senegal in thrilling Group D opener.
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2: 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To present it, my name is Herman Machacham. Government has handed over 1,308 mobile phones to social cash transfer beneficiaries across Kabwe District in a move aimed at enhancing digital financing inclusion among vulnerable citizens. The exercise was officially flagged off in Makululu Township, where 120 beneficiaries received mobile phones during the launch ceremony attended by District Commissioner and officials as well as community members. Speaking during the event, Kabwe District Commissioner Lennox Shimwambwa described the initiative as a significant step towards improving access to social protection services for the aged and differently abled citizens. Mr. Shimwambwa thanked President Agandeshlema for what he termed as a kind gesture aimed at empowering vulnerable members of society through technology. He added that government has now transitioned fully from cash payments to a digital payment system for social cash transfer beneficiaries. The district commissioner further thanked residents of Makululu for warmly welcoming government officials during the launch of the exercise. He said the digital transition is expected to improve efficiency, transparency, and convenience in the disbursement of social cash transfer funds to beneficiaries across the district. Livingston Mayor Constance Mwelabai has officially inaugurated the 2026 Junior Council for Livingston District. Speaking at the induction of junior council leaders in Livingston, Ms. Mwelabai says the initiative reflects the council's commitment to youth participation in governance and decision-making. She added that young people are key stakeholders in community development and must be empowered through leadership and civic responsibility. She said this through Deputy Mayor Robert Wandila.
3: The Junior Council Initiative provides an important platform for young people to learn about leadership, civic responsibility, and public service. It also gives them an opportunity to understand how local government works and how they can contribute positively to community development. The Livingston City Council remains proud to be part of the municipality partnership under the International Center for Local Democracy. Through these partnerships, we continue to strengthen local governance, democratic participation, and youth involvement in community affairs.
2: In Livingston, Town Clerk Sombo Kawilila has urged newly elected junior councillors to remain disciplined, focused, and committed as they begin their leadership journey in the city's first ever junior council. Ms. Kawililam added that the orientation program equipped the councillors with skills in governance, communication, teamwork, and civic responsibility.
4: As a council, we believe that meaningful youth participation is essential in building inclusive and sustainable communities. Therefore, young people are not only leaders of tomorrow, but active stakeholders of today. It's therefore important that we create platforms such as the Junior Council that will empower them to contribute to decision-making processes and community development initiatives. The orientation program also included a community task activity. In our view as Livingston City Council, such activities are critical because they instill values of teamwork, volunteerism, discipline, and community service. Leadership must always be accompanied by action and genuine commitment to serving others.
2: Livingston Junior Mayor Justin Rebecca Oya says the orientation program has equipped junior counselors with leadership, teamwork, and civic responsibility skills.
5: This is more than just a title. It is an opportunity to grow, to learn, and become a voice for young people in Livingston. This orientation program has built our confidence and capacity to effectively work with council leadership and contribute meaningfully to the development of our city.
2: And Zimbabwe's Victoria Falls Town Junior Mayor Keisha Rosendo added that Victoria Falls Town and Livingston City share strong cultural and developmental ties through partnerships, programs that encourage leadership, transparency, and youth empowerment.
6: Work together and lead with integrity, humility, and courage, knowing that your ideas and your contributions matter. Remember the nothing for us without us philosophy, which should guide us to be active citizens and empower other young people to be against positive change. This gesture should extend beyond inauguration and facilitate joint activities. As the Junior Council, we pledge to continue to work together to champion the cause of youth. The future of our cities and nations is bright because of us young leaders.
2: In business news, the Zambia Bureau of Standards, ZABS, and the African Certification Inspection Agency, SCIA Zambia Limited, have signed the private-public partnership, PPP agreement, marking a significant milestone in the country's efforts towards the development of the national assessment and certification infrastructure. Speaking when he officiated at the signing ceremony, Minister of Finance and National Planning, Dr. Stumbiko Msokotwani, congratulated the two entities for the timely partnership and described it as a much-needed initiative for Zambian products and services to break into the export markets. Dr. Msokotwani said this partnership is a strong catalyst for economic growth, adding that by implementing measures that promote adherence to recognized standards, Zambia will enhance the competitiveness of its products on the international market, ultimately driving economic expansion and creating jobs.
7: To make sure that we adhere to non-standards, this is definitely going to help us in the export markets and therefore help to lead to economic growth, therefore leads to jobs being created, therefore taxes being raised or increased so that we can invest into social and other infrastructure items in the country.
2: And Minister of Commerce, Trade and Industry, Chipoka Mulenga, emphasized that the signing of the PPP agreement speaks to government's vision of industrialization through having products that are of quality. He added that this therefore guarantees safety for consumers and provides an opportunity for exploring new channels of development.
8: This quality assurance is giving us as a country to have certainty of the numbers and figures of products that we produce to other countries. In the past, we have been estimating our exports without knowing the actual figures that we export. But with what we have signed here today, Zambia will be able to know how much value we are producing and how much we are exporting, and the right value will retain in the country.
2: And ZABS Executive Director Officer Andil Ramaphosa said the signing of the partnership with ZABS reflects Zambia's bold commitment to industrial competitiveness and sustainable economic growth aligned with international standards and best practices.
9: While Zambia proudly maintains similar MOUs with numerous trade partners and surging trade with China underscores the timeless evolving measures that are to match this momentum. And I think today we come to celebrate a public-private partnership. I think that equally equips ZABS, the true architect and owner of this vision.

0: initiative is our responsibility to ensure that goods and services produced in the country for local consumption and export meet acceptable standards for quality, safety, and reliability, while also for
1: this news. Broadcast is brought to you by the Public Service Pensions Fund, PSPF. In international news, the war in Sudan has entered a new phase in its fourth year, marked by shifting territorial control, increased drone warfare, and expanding battlefronts. The Sudanese army controls the north, center, and east, including the capital Khartoum and Red Sea ports, while it's the Rapid Support Forces, RSF, holds most of Darfur and has expanded into resource-rich Kordofan. Al Jazeera has more details.
2: The Sudanese army and the paramilitary rapid support forces are still locked in battle, but there are clear divisions between who controls what. Now, the Sudanese army has taken control of the northern, eastern, and central regions, including capital Khartoum, that was recaptured from the RSF last year. It also holds a few other cities and the Red Sea ports, including most of the oil refineries and pipelines. Now, the RSF, on the other hand, has consolidated its control of the Darfur region, holding all five regional state capitals. Now, control across the three Kordofan states is more fragmented, but the RSF has expanded its footprint here. Now, this region is rich in oil fields and gold.
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1: South African national under-17 football team came from behind to defeat Senegal national under-17 football team 2-1 in their Group D opener at the 2025 Under-17 Africa Cup of Nations. Senegal took an early lead through Ibrahima Soriso, but South Africa responded strongly in the second half. Neo Bokoloko equalized before Emily Witbui scored the winner to complete the comeback. The victory gives South Africa a strong start to their campaign and boosts their chances of reaching the knockout stages, while defending champion Senegal will aim to recover in their next match. On that sporting note, we have come to the end of the news brought to you by the Public Service Pensions Fund, PSPF. Don't forget, for more upfront and reliable news, visit our Facebook page at Power News Network. 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Before we go, here's a quick reminder of the stories that made the headlines. 1,308 social cash transfer beneficiaries receive free mobile phones in Kabwe. ZABS and ACIA Zambia sign PPP agreement to strengthen national certification infrastructure. In international news, Sudan war enters new phase on who controls what after 4 years. In sports news, South Africa rally past Senegal in thrilling Group D opener. That is where we come to the end of the news. Don't forget to join us again at 17:45 for another detail. My name is Herman Machacha. Thank you for listening.
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4: Greatness is everywhere. 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Introducing Shaka Soft Drinks, a unique, refreshing drink that celebrates greatness. Shaka, celebrate greatness. El Pita.

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1: 1,308 social cash transfer beneficiaries receive free mobile phones in Kabwe. ZABS and ACIA Zambia sign PPP agreement to strengthen national certification infrastructure. In international news, a Sudan war enters new phase on who controls what after 4 years. In sports news, South Africa rally past Senegal in thrilling Group D opener.
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0: I done dream, but you not chisa, not chisa, not chisa, not chisa. 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Broken Hill Emmy does it with King L. And of course they are asking, of course this question. Asking it for the men. Standing up for the men. Otherwise, but men, they've just got some sana pa Friday. 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I was sure. Nipana tuti. Hello, you live on power. Too bad I lost you there. Put me on redial. Give me a call. Let me know what's good on 0215-222-070-88 Tambika. It's your boy. We in the building. Central Zambia. 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What's happening? What's going on? Feel free to hit me up and let me know what is going on. Otherwise, Broken Hill Amy comes through with a tough jam. Poor man's daughter. 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
0: Nanjala.
1: Hey, that's what I'm saying. We touch a place for the boy to go at every brandy. You know, you know, you know, you know, you know, you know, you know, you know, you know, you know, you know, you know, you know, you know, you know, you know, you know, you know, you know, you know, you know, you know, you know, you know, you know, you know, you know, you know, you know, you know,
0: you know, you know, you know,
1: you know, you know, you know, you know, you know, you know, you
0: know,
1: you
0: And is it stories we can
1: never yes for our commander? Yes, remember that I'm still a Mr. Speaker, so I'll give you a sanction for 1 month by not eating my chamber. And I never had a Maganaya, why not? I don't know. I don't know. I don't know. I don't know. I don't know. I don't know. I don't know. I don't know. I don't know. I don't know. I don't know. I don't know. I don't know. I don't know. I don't know. I don't know. I don't know. I don't know. I don't know. I don't know. I don't know. I don't know. I don't know. I don't know. I don't know. I don't know. I don't know. I don't know. I don't know. I don't know. I don't know. I don't know. I don't know. I don't know. I don't know. I don't know. I don't know. I don't know. I don't know. I don't know. I don't know. I don't know. I don't know. I don't know. I don't know. I don't know. I don't know. I don't know. I don't know. I don't know. I don't know. I don't know. I don't know. I don't know. I don't know. I don't know. I don't know. I don't know. I don't know. I don't know. I don't know. I don't know. I don't know. I don't know. I don't know. I don't know. I don't know. I don't know. I don't know. I don't know. I don't know. I don't know. I don't know. I don't know. I don't know. Bala Soshe, Tani Kuchavani Mwashimu Keni, Mr. Sugar Ukapini, Makano Vani, Mwashimu Kashani, Mr. Musonda, Mwashimu Kashani. 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
0: Alright, nice one. Abapakati hapa, Poor Man's Daughter zona, Chani hapa zona. Make sure you vote for your top 3 Zemin songs that you love and whatever they are. I want to know, I want to find out. 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Otherwise, hope you're loving it. Hope mudifia bie. Mwene mfafia laka zona, mudidene fio bakanya. I hope your Friday is good. I hope your Friday is going okay. The party starter is in the building. Otherwise, matrish bashan zona. You know I make noise? Otherwise, nidene fio zona. Otherwise, very interesting question right there. Something that everybody should be thinking about. Something that everybody should be, putting one and two together. Otherwise, Tripamo, Tribunze, and of course, it's going down. It's happening. Otherwise, Kwa sana. They don't ship sana. Reason is because it's Friday. So let's get it.

0: champions, betika eo. 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

What it is, I hope you're loving it. I hope I'm very chubby. Yeah, my Twitch machine is on. The professional noisemaker is in the building. Otherwise, making noise professionally, Mulida in the field back on your zone. Making sure HD nice and proper, this is the right place to be. Otherwise, rocking with your boy, the musical genius, tingalizing your senses right, left, and center. 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Of course, your weekend starts with me, the party starter. 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
2: 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In international news, a Sudan war enters new phase on who controls what after 4 years. In sports news, South Africa rally past Senegal in thrilling Group D opener.
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0: Chobi Friday is most definitely Friday. Welcome to Temanga 879 Friday edition right here on the People Station. 87.9 is what you're listening to. And Chobi, welcome to it. Quite sunny afternoon outside, quite windy as well. But I hope you're having fun and relaxing, because a sure line and for you, Chobi, that you need to be part of is most definitely amazing and ready for you right here on the People Station. To be part of it, all you got to do is dial the number 0215-222-070 as well as 0957-879-879, and we get to Temanga together. So much line up for you right here on the People Station. A Friday to remember. And I'm Big Slice with the biggest energy, riding solo all the way until 18 right here on the People Station. So you two can join in and we can ride all the way together until 18. So much line up for you on the show. We've got our Do You Know segment coming through at 15:30 as well as our weather update at 15:50. And in the hour of 16, Chobi, we've got so much sport updating to do and more fun right here. And more conversations that you can most definitely be part of as we do the power play in the hour of 16 all the way until 17. Ichola Mega Box comes through in the hour of 17, Chobi, to make sure that we give back to that you. Yeah, to that you that has been playing Ichola Mega Box by dialing *464*2# and picking Power FM Kabwe and stand a chance of winning a 500 kwacha, Chobi. Shout out to everybody that won in the morning. Never my zaddy zaddy about that winner, Chom. We see you. Congratulations and keep playing Ichola Mega Box. 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DJ Maporitsa, DJ Tunes with Kid Marvel. 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More music on the other side, more fun. A quick short break. We pay the bills and we'll be back with more Friday EX on Samukachoma. 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
1: Oh, yeah. Oh, yeah. Oh, yeah.

Maloshi jaga jaga Ogba lawa Bede mini kakawa Big boys lawa And we are living our lives No sleep tonight Just be doing as you like Faji lawa Maloshi jaga jaga Ogba lawa Bede mini kakawa Big boys lawa And we are living our lives

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1: Friday! Yap Sansamuka! Friday is Friday!

Friday is most definitely Friday on the People's Station. Do join in. It is 0215-222-070 as well as 0957-879-879. Update by Burner Boy right there, just to make sure that Friday is funky enough right here on the People's Station. Do join in and be part of the playlist making as well. All you gotta do is dial the numbers as well as text in on 0957-879-879 and we get to vibe all the way right here on the People Station. So do come through and join in. About to head into a beautiful segment we love to call Do You Know right here on the People Station, and welcome to it. Yeah, it is the biggest drive home on radio, a Friday to remember. The energies are different. I am riding solo, Chomi. The smiles are bigger though. And let's be honest, some of you already left work mentally at 10 a.m. Not lying, that's not lying, yeah? You're home. And now before you start planning that weekend, Chomi, those late night moves or that just one drink that somehow ends at sunrise. Yeah. Do you know the weekend habits can actually affect your health? Experts say when people completely change their sleep schedule on weekends, sleeping very little during the week and then oversleeping on Saturday and Sundays, it confuses the body clock. And it even has a name. It does have a name for it, and it's called social jet lag. Yeah, basically your body feels like it's traveled and to another country over the weekend, Chomi. That is, you know how that feeling can be. And that's why Monday mornings feel painful for some people. Tired, moody, slow, headaches everywhere. Because think about it, Chomi. Monday to Friday, you sleep early, you wake up early. Structured life from Monday to Friday. Then Friday arrives and suddenly you're sleeping at 3 a.m. eating everything you see, everything in sight, you just want to nab on, loud music till the morning, random road trips. You know yourself, you know exactly what I'm talking about, right? You most definitely do. I'm only going for 1 hour type situations, yeah? And somehow Sunday night you are negotiating with your life itself. Yep. And another thing people ignore, your body doesn't only react to sleep. Even too much junk food, heavy drinking, staying on your phone all night, too much partying without proper sleep or rest, Chomi, can leave you exhausted before the new week even starts. That's why Monday feelings might actually be your weekend fighting back. Don't blame it on the Monday. It's actually what you did over the weekend. So if you enjoy your weekend and you have plans on enjoying your weekend, do enjoy it. But remember this as you try and enjoy the weekend. Your body remembers everything. The sleep you ignore, the food you overdo, the stress, the late nights, the I'll rest later lifestyle. Yes, Chomi, yes, it does remember everything. But otherwise, enjoy yourself, have fun, make memories. Don't destroy yourself before Monday arrives. Chomi, leave some for Monday. Because the body, the same body pushing through the weekend, is the same one that is expected to wake up early and survive next week again and again. So take care of yourself this weekend. Make sure you rest, make sure you eat proper, and don't confuse yourself. Don't give yourself that social jet lag, Chomi. You most definitely don't need it. But do make sure that you join in on the People Station. Number is 0215-222-070 as well as 0957-879-879 as we enjoy a beautiful Friday. You know the vibes. Let's talk and more music as we tamanga and enjoy. Good afternoon. Amana kuli driver miss power. 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

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Yes, you can. 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Remember, this year's

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1: Lwapula, Muchinga, and Northern Provinces this afternoon are partly cloudy, slightly windy, and warm to hot with a slight chance of showers, especially over Mpulungu, Kaputa, and surrounding areas. Maximum temperatures are ranging from 25 to 32 degrees Celsius. The evening will be partly cloudy, slightly windy, and warm to mild. Central Copper Belt, Eastern Lusaka, Northwestern, Southern and Western provinces this afternoon are partly cloudy, windy at times, and warm to hot. Maximum temperatures are ranging from 26 to 34 degrees Celsius. The evening will be mainly clear, slightly windy, and warm to mild. Highest temperatures recorded of yesterday, Thursday, 14th of May 2026. Mfue was at 35 degrees Celsius, Mpulungu was at 32 degrees Celsius, Livingstone, Kafiwe Ponda, Kaoma, Kalabo, and Kasama were at 31 degrees Celsius, Mansa Mount, Isoka, Kafironda, Mwinilunga, Zambezi, Lundazi, Mumbwa and Mount Makulu were at 30 degrees Celsius. Remember that this weather is produced by the Zambia Meteorological Department under the Ministry of Green Economy and Environment.
0: 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Weather update.
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2: 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ZABS and ACIA Zambia signed PPP agreement to strengthen national certification infrastructure. In international news, a Sudan war enters new phase on who controls what after 4 years. In sports news, South Africa rally past Senegal in thrilling Group D opener.
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2: 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You two can join in the conversation by dialing the number 0215-222-070 as well as 0957-879-879. You're just joining in. Welcome back to the Power Play, Chomi, all about sports. And today, we step into the world of strength, something different of strength, discipline, fitness, and bodybuilding, because Central Province is getting ready for a massive fitness showdown. 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
2: 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First things first, introduce yourselves to the listeners and tell us how your bodybuilding journey started.
3: Good afternoon once again. My name is Annie Masaninga. I'm the secretary for World Fitness Federation Central Province. My journey for World Fitness started, that was in 2024, when I first stepped on the stage.
2: Okay.
3: Here in Kawe at Busy Bee. And then last year we had another one, which was held at High Ridge Park. Mm-hmm. It was a very big event and a very successful one.
2: All right.
3: Yes, in which last year I stepped on the stage for the Africa Continental Championship. Mm-hmm. In which I got my pro card. That means I'll be competing this year.
2: Okay.
3: In July at the World Championship in Cameroon.
2: Oh, nice.
3: Yes.
2: Nice.
4: Okay, my name is Victoria Kalumbo. Well, my journey, it's kind of funny.
2: Okay.
4: Yes. Actually, she met me in the gym.
2: Okay.
4: Yeah, and she introduced me to the federation. So from there, we had about a month, I think, to the competition, the Africa League. That was my first show, actually.
2: All right.
4: Yes, I also won a pro card, and I'll be performing on bigger stages now.
2: Oh, how inspiring. Yeah. And what inspired you, ladies, as women, to get into bodybuilding and fitness?
3: For me personally, I've been into sports for a long time. I'm an active athlete under Zambia Correctional Service.
2: Okay.
3: And luckily, I got employed under sports.
2: Nice.
3: So sports is just not something that you can do for fun. You can also get employed. Yes. So I get my inspiration through that, and I inspire other athletes, especially the female side.
2: Okay.
3: Yes.
4: For me, okay, I've also been in sports back then in school. Yes, I just dropped out of it. Mm-hmm. But I kept on going, you know, visiting the gym and all that. And also I was inspired by my physique.
2: Yeah?
4: Yeah, my physique. So when she came and introduced me to it, I was like, say no more. I just have to be on that stage.
2: Say no more. If it means me looking good, say no more.
4: Yeah.
2: You ain't got to tell me twice. Tell us more about what the WFF Central Province building, a bodybuilding classic 2026 is, and what should people expect on that night, which is coming through on the 30th of May, right? If I'm not mistaken, the 30th of May 2026.
3: Yes, so this competition will be taking place on the 30th of May, yes, at Zafmis. Mm-hmm. We'll start around 18 hours up to 22. On that actual day, it's just not about stepping on the stage.
2: Yes.
3: Yes. So we are also going to be qualifying athletes that will go with us as amateurs to compete on the world stage.
2: Nice.
3: Yes. So from there, if their physique is up to what the judges are expecting, they can also win a pro card and become professional athletes. So there will be a lot of entertainment on that day. We have got our local artists that will be performing, mm-hmm. those upcoming local central province
2: artists.
3: Yes, so there'll be a lot of fun. We're going to have Cash Bar, we're going to have Bri, and yes. our many event, which is the bodybuilding showcasing show.
2: Mm-hmm.
3: Yes.
2: And what does it take for one to gain a pro card?
3: You have to be in the gym, and you have to train hard. So on this same competition, that's where you start from gauging yourself to see, am I up to international standard?
2: Mm.
3: Yes.
2: Nice. How difficult is it? How difficult is the preparation before a bodybuilding competition?
3: The difficult part is when you have to prep. That's the difficult part, because you have to stay away from other things, especially like for us Africans, we like to eat too much in Shima. So you have to stay away from Shima, you have to reduce on intake of water, and you need to know what I should put in my body and what I should not put in my body.
2: You need to reduce intake of water as well?
3: Yes, because if you have got too much water, mm-hmm. you're going to start sweating on the stage. And we don't want to see sweat on the stage.
2: That is quite interesting. What would you say to young women who want to start fitness or bodybuilding but feel nervous and shy?
3: Personally, I would say, you know, sometimes you have to accept your body before others can accept you.
2: Mm-hmm.
3: So if you can accept yourself, it's okay, let me take the first step. Mm-hmm. Let me go in the gym. Let me work on my physique. You know, yes. A physically fit body, also you're going to have a physically fit mind.
2: True.
3: Yes.
4: Yeah, just to add on what she said,
2: mm-hmm.
4: you also have to, I think you need to be strong enough to, because you know sometimes gym can be hard.
2: It can.
4: So yeah, let me just say gym is hard. So you have to, you know, give it all mm. in order for you to have the body you are admiring, you keep admiring on TV.
2: Mm-hmm.
4: Yeah, so you need to work hard and just, you know, give it all. That's what I can say.
2: Give it your all.
4: Yeah.
2: And what motivates you both ladies to keep going into the gym? What is that big motivation that makes you just, even later, na laya, even tomorrow I'll go, you wake up in the morning and just be like, I need to go to the gym.
3: Gym can become a day-to-day routine if you get used to sports.
2: Mm.
3: Because it's more like if you miss gym, it's like you're cheating on yourself.
2: Is it?
3: So you just wake up and say, okay, the first thing, I need to go to the gym.
2: Yeah?
3: I have to. You become mentally, physically fit most of the time when you're in the gym. So for me personally, that's the first thing that I do when I wake up.
2: All right. My final question is not really a question, but I would just like you to invite the people of Kabwe and Central Province to the upcoming event. And tell us a little bit more about this event.
3: Okay, so this event, WFF Central Province, it's affiliated under National Sports Council.
2: Okay.
3: Yes. So it's not just an independent, like somebody just woke up and said, okay, let's have this show. Yeah, mm-hmm. No. It's even known that we're going to have this competition by the National Sports Council.
2: All right.
3: So as a federation under Central Province, we are calling on all the cooperative out there, mm-hmm. come on board and support this event.
2: Mm-hmm.
3: As you know, it's very difficult to find resources to host such an event.
2: True.
3: So we are calling out anybody that can support. It doesn't have to be much. Anything that you can contribute towards this event will be highly appreciated.
2: Mm-hmm.
3: And we are calling on the ladies, the men that have got the physique to say, okay, I've got the body, I can be on the stage.
2: Yes.
3: Age is just a number.
2: So if anybody that wants to perform and is a bodybuilder, they are welcome to be part of the event. And
3: yes.
2: how do they join in, and how do they be part of the event? How do they sign up is my question.
3: So you can contact me, Ani Masaninga, on 0975-99-2524. And registration fee is 150.
2: Okay. All right. So this is the WFF, I beg your pardon, Central Province Bodybuilding Classic 2026, which will be happening on the 30th of May 2026, around 18 hours to 21 hours. Ladies, bodybuilding, it is something that most people, or let's say us Zambians, they're sports to aposa kusana, man. What would you say to everybody out there who's listening, and in terms of this support, or in terms of this sport?
3: For me, best analysis, people, they like, just like the way football is loved, even this sport is very interesting. That's why we are inviting people from Central Province to say, come and see exactly what happens. Because people, when they hear to say bodybuilding, they think you need to be bulk, you have to have a lot of muscle. No, you just have to have a physical fit body just to be in the gym. You have got your toned body. That's all that you need.
2: That's all you need.
3: Yes.
2: And for more information, if anybody that wants to get in contact with the WFF Central Province Bodybuilding Classic of 2025, what contacts do they reach you guys on?
3: They can contact me on the same line. I'm just from Nase, 0975-99-2524. And we are also selling out tickets, which are going at 150 VIP and ordinarily at 50 kwacha. So these tickets have been sold at Avon Gym and also at Liberty Gym, which is known as Cancer Gym. Yes, please.
2: All right. That is bodybuilding right there on the People Station. Show me, this is WFF Central Province Bodybuilding Classic of 2026. So get ready. Yeah, get ready. It's going to be powerful. It's going to be an authentic experience that you most definitely need to be part of. Ladies, thank you so much for having the time to just stop by and have this conversation with us right here on the People Station.
3: Thank you so much for hosting us, Power FM.
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13: Hello, good afternoon.
2: Good afternoon to you, ma'am. 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
2: 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This is Slice calling from Power. Oh, show me the network. 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
2: Yes, dear.
1: Who am I talking to?
2: You are talking to Nawam Siarike.
1: Okay. Did you play Chola this morning?
2: Yes, I did.
1: Oh, okay. How many times did you play?
2: Twice.
1: 10 kwacha.
2: Yes.
1: And you've won yourself a 500 kwacha. Have you received?
2: Thank you so much.
1: Have you received the 500 kwacha? I want you to confirm with me.
2: Let me check.
1: Yeah, just kindly check for me and let me know.
2: Okay. Yes, thank you very much. It's not real, huh?
1: You never thought it's real.
2: Thank you so much. Thank you.
1: All right, that's our winner there. Excited, happy. Should never believe that. I don't know why people always don't want to believe in, you know, the Chola Mega Box. But this is something that is real. We don't stage people to call them that. Hey, so it's something real. It's instant money. Check your phone. You've received and the money is right there into your account. It's Chola Mega Box. Ladies and gentlemen, you can win as well by simply dialing *464*2# and you can be that lucky winner. It's Chola.
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1: A beautiful afternoon it is right here on the People's Station. It is Power Play, and you too can join in the conversation by dialing the number 0215-222-070 as well as 0957-879-879. Finally, not alone in studio, Francis has joined me. 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
2: Hi, thank you very much. Happy Friday to you too.
1: Welcome. I did have some amazing ladies earlier from WFF Central Province bodybuilding our classic over 2026. Yeah, they did share with me a few amazing conversations, and also the competition that they will be having on the 30th of May 2026. So you two can also join in and be part of that. Yeah, you can, if you for information, do call Miss Anna on the number 0975, I beg your pardon, 992524. More sports updates right here on the People Station. Do come on through and be part of the conversation. Speaking of sporting updates, just a story that did catch our attention 1 month before kickoff. Questions are swirling around the 2026 FIFA World Cup. Just 1 month to go before the beginning of the much anticipated FIFA World Cup in the United States, Mexico and Canada. Several teams and are now preparing for the tournament, with 48 delegations set in various states and countries for the first time ever World Cup hosted by three countries. This year's competition is nevertheless surrounded by controversy ranging from ticket prices, accommodation, politics and war in the Ukraine. Here's more on the story.
3: One month before the beginning of the much-anticipated FIFA World Cup in the USA, Mexico and Canada, several teams are now preparing for the tournament, with 48 teams set to descend in various cities and countries for the first-ever World Cup hosted by three countries. This year's competition is nevertheless surrounded by controversy ranging from ticket prices, accommodation, politics and the war in Iran. High ticket prices have led to protests from many football federations, with FIFA boss Gianni Infantino scrambling to amend the public relations of the organization. The most expensive ticket for the 2026 tournament cost over $32,970 compared to $1,600 in 2022. Some have termed this as extortionate. FIFA has reported more than 500 million ticket requests compared to 50 million combined for the 2018 and 2022 tournaments. Some have also complained of high accommodation and transport prices and visa restrictions. Trump's crackdown on immigration, demonstrations and press freedom have also raised concerns.
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1: 16:36 is the time on the People's Station, and 0215-222-070 is the number to dial to be part of the conversation and be part of Power Play. Francis?
2: So which one are we going to start? Yeah.
1: We can start off with the local derby.
2: Local derby?
1: Yes, sir.
2: Oh,
1: no, let's start off with rugby.
2: Okay, rugby?
1: Yes, let's start off with rugby.
2: So the world of rugby, this week we have got games that will be played. We have got President's League. It will be the first game. It will be Lola versus Nchanga, and Concorde versus Osaka Powerhouse. Lone Antrop versus Chiburuma. These games will be played in Copper Belt and also in the National League, as we call it in rugby, National League. It is Green Eagles that will be at home against the defending champion Mfula Leopard, and also in Lusaka it is Mkwazi up against Red Arrows, and Green Buffaloes versus Kansas Dragons, and KPF versus Diggers. So Those will be the games. As for tomorrow in Kabwe, it will be Green Eagles. As I said, Green Eagles will be hosting the defending champion Mpeya Leopard, a team of Mufulira District in Copper Belt. The first game, it will be a women's game. It will be starting around 14. And after women's game, it will be men's game. That will be around 16 hours, 15:30 to 16 hours. Between that time, that's when the game will start. As the game of rugby, the times it is 80 minutes as for the whole game. Yeah, thank you. So,
1: all right, 0215-222-070 is the number to dial to be part of the conversation. Do come on through and be part of Power Play. You can also catch us on our Facebook page, which is Power FM Cover the People Station, and be part of that as well. Follow, like, and also share, children. Share. It is 0215-222-070 as well as 0957-879-879 to be part of the story. Veloco Davey Francis, most people are interested and love this one.
2: Which local is, by the way?
1: The MTN. Let's start off with the MTN Super League.
2: The games that will be played tomorrow.
1: The games that were played last week first, before we head into the games that will be played tomorrow.
2: Okay.
1: Do you have those ones?
2: So we do have the games that was played on Wednesday. Mm-hmm. It was Kansas Dynamos versus FC Leopards. It was Kansas Dynamos 1, FC Leopards 0. Green Buffaloes 1, Mufulira Leopard 0, and Power Dynamos 2, Mutondo Stars 2, Zesco United 0, Nkana 1. So those were the games for MTN Super League. And also we had games on Thursday. It was Red Arrows 2, Green Eagles 1, and Mines United 1, Concord Breaks 2. And we also, we had games in Women's Super League. It was the Elite Regis 2, Zanaco 2. Amazing Best of Kawe, this one. They were beaten at home by 2-0 by Green Buffaloes. So those were the games that were played on the midweek. And also Zesco Ndola Girls 7, Riando Foundation Girls 0. And we also had a game on Tuesday that was Super League, Napsa Stars 2, Zanaco 0. And not forgetting, last week we had a very crucial game. It was APSA final that was played on Sunday. And the team that was crowned the champions, it was Red Arrows 2, Power Dynamos 0. So it was the Power Dynamos, a team from Kitwe, losing to a team from Lusaka, a team sponsored by Zambia Air Force, went on to be crowned this year's edition APSA champions. In if you try again to look the APSA Cup 2026 top scorers, it was Albert Kankwanda 3 goals, Gerson Piri also had 2 goals of playing forward. Red Arrows also produced Akim Mumba with 2 goals, and Arasan Diara 2 goals. Abrahim Tembo also scored 2 goals of Forest Mioy, and John Mwanza had scored also 2 goals of Forest Mioy. Rafael Okachepa also scored 2 goals of play from play it forward. Bartholomew Tembo of Mufulira Wanderers also manages to score 2 goals in the APSA Cup. So it was Albert Kankwanda of Red Arrows who came out to be the top scorer of APSA Cup.
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2: It is the Power Play on the People's Station, and you too can be part of the conversation by dialing the number 0215-222-070 as well as 0957-879-879. I'm not alone in studio. I have Francis here with me, and we are talking everything sports, that you too can also be part of the conversation. Do come on through and let us know. Francis, off to the Super League.
3: Okay. Super League, Zambia Super League, the game that will be played tomorrow, Saturday 16th May 2026. Cabo Warriors will be at home hosting Zesco United. Mutondo Stars versus Mines United at 15 hours. Zanaco FC versus Nchanga Rangers, that will be also 15 hours. And on Sunday we have got Mkana FC versus FC Muza. The game will be at 13 hours. Green Eagles versus Power Dynamos. The games will be at 15 hours. Concorda Braids versus Napsa Stars. The game will be at 15 hours. Mfrira Wanderers versus Red Arrows. The game will be at 15 hours. FC Leopard will be at home hosting Green Buffaloes at 15 hours also here in Kawe. Mkwazi FC will be hosting Kansanshi Dynamos at 15 hours in Lusaka. So those will be the games that will be played on Saturday and also Sunday, as in MTN Super League. And we also have got games that will be played in National League. It will be Atletico Lusaka versus Kitwe United. The game will be at 15 hours. Chambishi FC versus Ndola United, also at 15 hours. Chipata City Council versus Locust FC at 15 hours. Forest Rangers versus Aguirre Stars at 15 hours.

0: hours. Jumoro FC versus Chirundi United at 15 hours also. Kafio Celtic versus Lone United also at 15 hours. Liverpool versus Ingen also at 15 hours. Trident FC versus Rumwana. So those will be the games that will be played in National League. And also now going to Division 1. The games that will be played on Sunday in Division 1, Central Province Division 1, to be Air Power versus FC Mines at 15 hours at Lashana Ground. Aeromatch versus Nangoma at 15 hours at Zafu Mumba Ground. And on Sunday, 17th May 2026, Week 33, still Central Province Division 1, to be game. The games are as follows. Crown FC will be hosting at Standard Medics at 15 hours at Nampunga Grounds. Zaero will be hosting Los Angeles FC at 15 hours at Hilltop Grounds. Mumbai United versus Riteta United, 15 hours at Welfare Ground. Masanza United versus Kohima Crescent Friends at 15 hours at Masanza Secondary School. Fringira will be hosting Mumbwa Skills Rangers at 15 hours at the ground, Fringira Ground. Kapiri Bullets will be hosting Chinguin Sentries at 15 hours at Kapiri Police Ground. Waza United up against Forest Nyoi. So Waza will be hosting Forest Nyoi at Lewe Stadium on Sunday, and the time will be at 15 hours. So those will be the games that will be played at lower level. That will be Central Province Division 1.
1: You too, Chomi, can be part of the conversation by dialing 0215-222-070 as well as 0957-879-879 for all your sports prediction and comments as well. 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Number 13 is Nkana with 32 games and 38 points. 14 is Napsa Stars, 32 games, 32 points. 15 stands Mutondo Stars, 32 games, 32 points. 16 is Nkwazi with 31 games and 31 points. 17 is Prison Leopards, 32 games and 32 games, I beg your pardon, with 28 points. And last on the table is Mines United with 31 games and 15 points. Remember, you two can be part of the conversation by dialing 0215-222-070 as well as 0957-879-879. A quick short break. 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
1: Hello?
7: Hello.
1: Good afternoon to you, ma'am. How are you?
7: I'm okay. How are you?
1: I'm fine, thank you. This is Slice calling from Power. Oh, Chomi, the network. I'm going to call you again. I'm going to call you again because I want to know. I want to know how you're feeling after winning yourself a 500 kwacha from Ichola Megabox. Chomi, it is real. Defya bufiyo, teskam. Defya, defya, defya chloto, defya shanshan. It is most definitely real and happening right here on the People Station. So all you have to do is dial star 464 star 2 hash. And yeah, try your luck. Be that lucky winner to win yourself a 500 kwacha right here on Ichola Megabox Manga 879.
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1: Do feel the power, Chomi, and dial 0215-222-070 as well as 0957-879-879 to be part of the power play right here on the People Station. 16:54, and before we head on to the English Premier League, a quick look at the results from the local derby Division 1. Francis?
0: Okay. We are trying to go to the local Division 1 results of last week.
1: The network is networking.
0: Yeah.
1: Remember, you can also be part of the conversation by dialing 0215-222-070 as well as 0957-879-879. And be part of a power play right here on the People Station as we wait for Francis to get on to get his network in. A quick look at you got
0: Central
1: it?
0: Province Division 1. The games that were played last week, it was Chitanda Medics won versus Zaelo, also won. The game was abandoned in 85 minutes, and it was Los Angeles 2, Eromach 4, Riteta United 1, Crown FC 1. Nangoma 3, Masanza United New, Mumba Skills 1, Mumba United 2, Kohima Crescent 2, Kapiti Bullets New, Forest Mioe 2, Fringira New, Chinguin Sentries 1, Air Power 1, FC Mine 1, Waza United 1. So those were the games that was played in Division 1 last week. And also we have got games that will be played in Division 2 Zone A. It will be Mumba Medics, or this game will be played tomorrow on Saturday. Mumba Medics will be hosting Shakumbila Lions, and the game will be played at Mumba Secondary School at 15 hours. And on Sunday, it will be Mount Meru versus Susu Eagles at 15 hours. The game will be played at DMI Eugene University, and Young Cowboys will be hosting Zam Seat at 12:30 at Lewis Stadium. Kasanda Police will be hosting Kavangwe Happy Hearts at 15 hours at Kasanda Police Ground. Twikatane will be hosting Samba United at 15 hours at Twikatane Ground. Sunshine will be hosting Power Stars at 15 hours at Sunshine Ground. Mungwa Modern Stars will be hosting Sports Garrucks at 15 hours at Makasa Primary School. So those are the games you can catch up on Saturday tomorrow and also Sunday in Division 2 Zone 1.
1: All right, off to the English Premier League games that you can look forward to. March day 37 of 38. Today we have Aston Villa versus Liverpool at 9 p.m. That is 21 hours. And for Sunday, 17th of May, we've got quite a few games lined up. We have Manchester United versus Nottingham Forest, which will be happening at 1:30 p.m. Palace will face off Brentford at 4 p.m. same day, Sunday, 17th of May. Leeds will face off Brighton at 4 p.m. Wolves versus Fulham at 4 p.m. Sunday, 17th of May. Everton will face off Sunderland at 4 p.m. And Newcastle versus West Ham at 6:30 p.m. Sunday, 17th of May. And of Monday, 18th of May, we also have a game there where Arsenal will face off Burnley at 9 p.m. And for Tuesday, 19th of May, 2026, we'll see Bournemouth face off Man City at 8:30 p.m. Chelsea will go heads-to-head with Tottenham at 9:15 p.m. on Tuesday, 19th May 2026. So those are the games that you can look forward to this week and more this coming week, I beg your pardon. And also to quickly look at the English Premier League table as quickly as we can, as time is running out on the Power Play Show. Number one, we have Arsenal with 36 games and 79 points. Number two is Man City with 36 games, 77 points. Number three is Manchester United with 36 games and 65 points. Four is Liverpool with 36 games, 59 points. Five is Aston Villa, 36 games, 59 points. Six is Bournemouth, 36 games, 55 points. Seven stands Brighton with 36 games, 53 points. Eight is Brentford with 36 games, 51 points. Nine is Chelsea, 36 games, 49 points. 10 is Everton, 36 games, 49 points. 11 stands Fulham with 36 games, 48 points. 12 is Sunderland with 36 games, 48 points. 13 is Newcastle, 36 games, 46 points. 14 is Leeds with 36 games, 44 points. 15 is Palace, 36 games, 44 points. 16 stands Norton Forest with 36 games, 43 points. 17 is Nottingham, 36 games, 38 points. 18 is West Ham, 36 games, 36 points. 19, Burnley with 36 games, 21 points. And last on the table is Wolves with 36 games and 18 points as the table stands.
0: And not forgetting the big game that will be played tomorrow. It will be FFI, you know. It will be Chelsea versus Manchester City. The game will be played at Wembley Stadium on Saturday, 16th May at 16 hours. That will be Zambian time. So that will be another game as Man City will be playing the final against Chelsea.
1: All right. Thank you so much for sticking around and being part of Power Play, Francis. Thank you so much for having the time and stopping by.
0: You are welcome. All right. Thank you very much, too.
1: Do catch us same time on a beautiful Friday like this one as we look at everything sports update right here on Tamanga 879. On the other side, we continue with Tamanga. And coming up is Ichola Megabox. Let's make somebody a winner.
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12: 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ZABS and ACIA Zambia sign PPP agreement to strengthen national certification infrastructure. In international news, a Sudan war enters new phase on who controls what after 4 years. In sports news, South Africa rally past Senegal in thrilling Group D opener.
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19: Council police officers who want to play the role of Zambia police officers. If council police officers are getting a payroll from this government and they want to pretend to be partisan, we shall not be shying away from calling a spade a spade. The only ones who are allowed to manage piraters are Zambia police and RATSA.
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make, make, make, make, make, make, make, make, make, make, make, make, make, make, make, make, make, make, make, make, make, make, make, make, make, make, make, make, make, make, make, make, make, 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

0: Tomorrow 879 on the People Station. Chomi, Chomi, it is 17:12 and we are about to make somebody a winner. Yeah? 500 kwacha off to that lucky winner who's been playing Ichola Mega Box by dialing star 464 star 2 hash. Peak power from Kawa, which is the People Station, and you stand a chance of winning a 500 kwacha. But before we do that, before we give away that 500 kwacha, we make that winner a lucky winner. Chomi, earlier in the day, a few people did win themselves 100 kwachas. Yeah? I'm a consistent players of Ichola Mega Box. So we just want to find out from those guys how it has been and how they found playing Ichola Mega Box and everything plus more. So on the other side, Chomi, we call everybody that has won. But now we're Mazari Abanenuk. So remember, you can also be part of winning, part of the winning streak, yeah, by dialing star 464 star 2 hash peak power FM Kawa, which is the People Station, and play the raffle, Chomi. You can play Pika Box, you can play the raffle, whichever your heart desires. But right about now, we want to try to find out from a few people that did win themselves Amazali earlier in the day.
1: 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Dial star 464 star 2 hash to play from just 5 kwacha. Remember, it's star 464 star 2 hash. 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Mega Box. Mega Box.
0: Yeah, well, Chomi, Ichola Mega Box, and you too can stand a chance of winning. All right, you too can stand a chance of winning. Remember to dial star 464 star 2 hash big power from Kawa, which is the People Station, and you stand a chance of winning a 500 kwacha. Chomi, we're about to call, yeah, a few winners who did win earlier today during the show. They did win themselves a 100 kwacha. So we just want to find out from them how they're feeling and how they've been playing Ichola Mega Box, because these are just random winners. They played something to win something. No. These are just random winners who've been playing Ichola Mega Box, and we want to find out.
2: I have just doubt the first one. So
0: yeah.
2: Let's see.
0: And I have Vanilla with me here just to make sure the excitement is on par as we celebrate with you for winning that mola.
2: Nobody ask.
0: Ask you, Nina.
2: Yeah, I'm on. Should I change it about that?
0: I'm not changing it. Fresh with my African people, I didn't just say my Zambian people. I don't know about the other African nations, but problem with my Zambian people. Strange number 13 or quas katwish. Katwish, my man. No. Show me, this is Ichola Mega Box, and we are calling from Power FM, just trying to find out how you're feeling after winning yourself that 100 kwacha for just being a Ichola Mega Box player. Okay. So we're gonna try and call somebody else. It's okay. We'll call somebody else who's willing to answer us.
2: And I hope they do.
0: Hope you do too. All right. Mm-hmm. But remember to dial star 464 star, pick Power FM Kawe, which is option 2 on the People Station, and play the raffle show, because on the other side, we're still giving out a 500 kwacha to that lucky winner. Another second. We want number 2 today to me. Now, we want to watch winner ko Zari during the day.
2: How many people won Mazari again?
0: How many 5?
2: That's nice.
0: I'm at 5. Mazari Zari Muriwe. Chomi, you too can also win that just by being a player. Okay? Dial star 464 star 2 hash big power FM cover, which is the People Station, and play the raffle. Play Pick a Box. Play whichever game, Chomi. You can start off from as low as 5 kwacha and win up to 30,000 kwacha, Chomi, just on each roller make a box. Run to the folk desk.
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3: Awe wali loa.
0: Chiba na vanilla.
3: Yo wali loa, yo vanilla.
0: Yeah, congratulations. You must have a good mistake. Congratulations. All right. Why you feel a central province? Even anybody we know, just for playing it, you're like, there, pick a box, there, the raffle, yak, there, just for the sake that you're more there and you're a consistent player. But I'm a green shack of Zali, so that you can play even more and stand a chance of winning a 500 kwacha right here on the People's Station. We're about to call another person, the third person that did win a 100 kwacha during the day just for being a player on Ichola Mega Box. You too can stand a chance of winning. I'm winning Shakwesha Bando, Shakwesha Mkutea Ichola. All right, so we're going to find out from the other person how they feel it and if they did receive that 100 kwacha chola, because Bade should start receive Bade winner Van Kuko. Hello, good afternoon. Atibanani, I'm over to the land and I'm quiet. I am quiet. Hello?
2: Tava checking.
0: Checking, na chomi, checking, and na muina 100 kwacha. Trefa fio kusefye na imwe, pakuina mua wina. Hello?
2: We have to call him back.
0: Chomi, hello. Network yolo
2: shani. I mean network yawa yate.
0: Before we call him back, let's call the... Is it the fifth or the fourth person?
2: I think it's the fourth person, and find out
0: how they are feeling. Also, Papa Barista is gathering his thoughts and also double checking. You two can also win. Akute ni chola mega box chomi. Dial *464*2#. 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Chomi, have any nuva bachela win amazali during the day? And you two can stand a chance of winning it. We're not trying to get back the money, Chovy. We just want to find out how you're feeling and congratulate you and how you came to know about Ichola Mega Box. All right? You two can stand the chance of winning. All you got to do, Chovy, is dial *464*2#, Big Power FM Kabwe, and play the raffle, play pick a box, and play. The network is not allowing us to call the other people. Show me why.
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6: Nabantu balewina chomi, balewina mazari, balewina ma five zari chomi. 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
6: Tuwa pela chibustele. 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
6: Mwireti na tefuwa skama. 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
9: Don't worry.
6: Don't worry. 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Nga mwireti na baskama, Chomi. It's not about that, Chomi. It's a chola mega box. It's like about
9: a We're going to call the last person, then we call back that one who said, let me check.
6: Because on the other side, we still have to make somebody a winner of the 500 kwacha.
9: 500
6: is a pera. Twitter, twi pera na ena. If we are a kuben, nicho, me over there, ichula nigga box. By dialing *464*2# and picking Power FM cover. Remember, this game is for 18 years and above. Mwanpaka, 18 years no kia kumuru eva kutea e game. So, for pick a box, it's limitless play. You can play all day, every day, and stand a chance of winning. And for the raffle, chomi, you can play it too, but for winning, it you win my winning stations in Yabidi. Kachero ne chunguro fine to ami winchama 5Z, chomi, and the day continues. You too can stand a chance of winning. We're trying to find out from our lucky winners, Zaba Mazari, how they're feeling, how they, if they, their confirmation in Africa. Tung for them a confirmation in Africa, kuna Africa, that winner.
9: In a networky. The network to the network.
6: Or maybe we can make somebody a winner of 500 kwacha as we wait.
9: Yeah, as we wait for the network to civilize and the others to pick up, we can also. Yeah, look into you who hasn't gotten that 500 kwacha yet.
6: Yes.
9: Not available, my love. Not available. We'll try again. We'll try again. So you too can stand a chance to win yourself Ichola Megaball simply by paying. With five.
6: Simply by playing. And we're about to pick a winner right now. Yeah? And my number's Tresta Raffle, Tresta Shuffle. Yeah, but if I touch on it, I'm back banging you.
9: Shuffling.
6: Shuffling. my numbers. Also, Chomi, I've got a few tickets here with me. Yeah, that you can stand a chance of winning. So if you win, I'm a ticket at Queste. You can start a chance of winning a ticket and going to watch some rugby. I know a few rugby fans out there. We've got two tickets in here in studio that you can win as well. But before we make you a winner of a ticket, Chomi, we're going to pick a winner of a 500 kwacha.
9: I hope you're ready.
6: And we have a winner.
9: Congratulations. We're going to call you just to celebrate with you and congratulate you. And just make sure that you have received that money. Now mchita confirm. Mabanga confirm. Ati ndarama
6: nashika.
9: Inenga ne wana pokete ndarama. Tebu kata nabuchani.
6: We're attention.
9: Baby girl. Unikweshe ni on Friday.
6: Lelo ni Friday.
9: She's 5 days. Baby girl. 5 days. We tumba. We've been checking. Efoni. We've been in ewa.
6: All right, just want to find out from our winner 097 Shani. Our winner is 097 Chakuti.
9: Chakuti nga nambere pana ile ambana 097 or 09 Shani. 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Ngare ambana 09 nishini mwe. Yeah, so we're just trying to call the person. We are trying to call the person and find out how they are feeling. Because po kaingira fika kwa wewe kale aka situation gako bati kaingira tauka mwe
6: tauka mwe ni
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9: H79. Congratulations.
7: Congratulations, imu na muina.
10: Nimbanga na H79.
7: Awe, awe na tumiumfwa. Imu na mtambanga na ifwe. Congratulations, John. Let's go to the end of the lane.
10: Johnny Chava, I'm going to Katanda.
7: Over John, congratulations.
10: Nah, don't tell a big slice of a vanilla.
7: Mukoka, you poke the chore, and I'm going to win.
10: Alan, they are here every day.
7: Okay, alright, congratulations.
9: Congratulations, Mr. John.
10: And I don't tell a salam, Mukai.
7: A John ba wina 5Z, show me ba wina chief 5Z, muni ma John pa Friday, pa Sunday pa Shani.
9: Eh, Shani hapo awe. I'm feeling with joy.
7: Yeah,
9: on a Friday? Baby on a Friday?
7: Chief 5Z muni we.
9: Unexpectedly. Yeah, and I love the fact that he said he played
7: every day.
9: That's consistency right there.
7: That is consistency right
9: there.
7: Congratulations.
9: Should we try to call the other people back?
7: Let's try and call them one last time.
9: Yeah, but congratulations to Mr. John.
7: Yeah, congratulations to Mr. John. We're going to call the people one last time just to find out. How they found the game so far. So tell us if you're quishy about your name. It's not to pick up. Mwiletina. Fiapa chado fipi.
9: Ati fiapa zedi.
7: Mwile kwa toktina chomi na mwina.
9: Oh, the network is not happy.
7: Alright, chomi. I think that is all we had for you for each one of Megabox.
9: Oh, we did have that one who said he's going to confirm.
7: Yeah, let's call him back. Such was the confirm. Your confirmation not the fresh sana. In confirmation. Hey, I'll let you get a doubt in Tomo. Kwete chomi. Kafwe. So it's now a chef. Oh, there I chola mega box na we uka wene ko
9: ringing about the Mexican test for checky
7: hello
10: hello
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7: checky na congratulations
10: okay na
7: Okay. 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
10: Ah, pano matora bika mushingi.
7: Tuami mona. Congratulations.
10: Okay.
7: All right. 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Ichola mega box chomi. You two can stand a chance of winning. Dial star 464 star 2 hash. 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
9: Yeah. And it's been good being on the Ichola vibe.
7: Hey, making somebody a winner always feels good.
9: On a Friday like this one, don't forget Ninguin.
7: Tamango continues on the other side. It is 17:37. And remember, we've got the news bulletin coming through at 17:45. More music, more fun. It is a Friday Aksan Samuka. 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
4: Tamanga 879 comes to an end. Chomere 1738. But more music still continues on a Friday. Yakusan Samuka and the news bulletin coming through at 1745. As well as Vanilla to take you through Cheza at 18 and all the way until Friday. Says, Yaba, Friday. And also a quick happy birthday to you if you are celebrating your birthday today. Many more happy returns and wishing you nothing but the best and God's grace and love, Chomi. And wishing you your heart's desires. And I hope they are pure. Yeah? More music and more fun. This is where I say my deuces, say my goodbyes. But you can catch me on a Sunday. Yeah? On I don't know which one you're going to catch me on, but do catch me on Sunday. It could be up by Easy Sunday Vibes or Nizakudala Sunday Vibes. I don't know, Chomi, but you can catch me there too. And also, remember, we'll be back. The duo is back on a Monday, yeah? On a Monday, we'll be back with Tamanga 879 right here on People Station. It has been fun. It has been amazing. I've been your host, Big Slice, with the biggest energy. And shout out to everybody that did come through. And shout out to all the guests. And shout out to Vanilla for coming through for the girl. And just being all the fun. Chomi, it's a Friday. Remember to rest, remember to take your time and to smile. Family time is also very important, not just because it is on the weekend, you go to the weekend vibes, Chomi. Remember to family also. From me to you, it's all the love and bye-bye. Enjoy the weekend.
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2: Council police officers who want to play the role of Zambia police officers. If council police officers are getting a payroll from this government and they want to pretend to be partisan, we shall not be shying away from calling a spade a spade. The only ones who are allowed to manage pirates are Zambia police and RATSA.
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4: Government launches review to strengthen a decentralization process. ACC charges businessman over 80,000 kwacha VAT fraud. In international news, Cuba's government says country has run out of diesel and oil. And in sports news, Zambia under 17 women gear up for crucial DR Congo World Cup qualifier.

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1: Upfront and reliable news every day brought to you by Trade Kings, improving lives. To present, my name is Mwangang Konde. Government has intensified efforts to strengthen Zambia's decentralization program, with senior officials conducting a high-level review aimed at improving efficiency and service delivery at provincial and district levels. Management Development Division Permanent Secretary at the Cabinet Office, Alfred Sakuya, paid a courtesy call on Central Province Permanent Secretary Dr. Milna Mwanakampwe as part of the ongoing assessment on the decentralization process. The meeting focused on evaluating the effectiveness of developing government functions to local authorities and identifying operational challenges affecting implementation. Mr. Sakuya said the review was intended to gather first-hand feedback from provincial and district administrations in order to address bottlenecks slowing down the reform agenda. He noted that decentralization was a critical government program designed to empower local communities by transferring decision-making authority closer to the people.
2: Justice process, creating additional constituencies without reducing the individual CDF, for instance, allotment to a constituency, results in a gross increase across the board. There's a substantial per capita increase in CDF across the board. It becomes very necessary that we review what we have done, what we are doing at the moment. Decentralization is expected to, it's an efficiency reform. Things are supposed to happen more efficiently, because the people who are closer to the issues are given the authority to make decisions. We are here to look at how we are gaining, or where we are failing to gain, what is it that we need to do. Decentralization, PS, as I started saying, is a constitutional process. It's now covered not just by our constitution, it's covered by a lot of pieces of legislation. Public Finance Management Act refers to it, the Local Government Act refers to the CDF, so there's a lot of legislation that covers it.
1: And the Central Province Permanent Secretary, Dr. Milna Mwanakampwe, has reaffirmed the province's commitment to ensuring the successful implementation of the government's decentralization policy aimed at improving service delivery and strengthening local governance. Dr. Mwanakampwe said the provincial administration is fully prepared to support the smooth transfer of functions from central government institutions to local authority. He described decentralization as a transformative reform that will bring government services closer to the people while increasing citizen participation in decision-making processes at community level. Dr. Mwanakampwe reiterated that the successful implementation of the policy remains a top priority for Central Province, noting that empowering local authorities would contribute significantly to socio-economic growth across all districts.
3: Decentralization is a song that has been sung for a very long time, but President Hichilema has actualized physical and physical decentralization. For decentralization to be effective, there's a lot of mindset change that is required. For us as provincial administration, the last topic is the most topical issue, restructuring of provincial administration, restructuring of district administration, and also re-looking at the principal officers in the local authorities. We must not shy away from that. If provincial administration structure remains the way it is, then decentralization will remain an academic exercise. District administration structure remaining in its current position is an academic exercise. For us to manage the resources that have been sent to the local authorities or to where the people are, someone must perform.
1: Ministry of Education Permanent Secretary for Education Services, Dr. Kelvin Mambwe, has reaffirmed Zambia's recognition of universities as key drivers of national growth and development. Speaking during the relaunch meeting of the 2026 Regional Universities Forum for Capacity Building in Agriculture, Reforum, annual general meeting at Copperbelt University in Kitwe, Dr. Mambwe said institutions of higher learning are not merely centers of teaching, but hubs where innovation and practical solutions to society challenges are developed. He emphasized that universities play a critical role in advancing research, skills development, and sustainable national progress. Dr. Mambwe said the government looks forward to welcoming delegates from across Africa, noting that the hosting of the AGM demonstrates Zambia's commitment to strengthening higher education and advancing agricultural innovation for sustainable development. Advocate for industrialization and national development, Kephas Musonda, has commended Zambia's elected leaders for their service to the nation as parliament is dissolved ahead of the country's general elections. Speaking ahead of the official commencement of political campaigns, Musonda praised the government under President Hakainde Hichilema for what he described as significant progress in national development, industrial growth, and social sector investments. Musonda said Zambia has witnessed massive investments in the creation of industries, the revival of closed mines, support for the agricultural sector, and the expansion of free education at secondary school level, which has enabled more children to access education. He further noted that employment opportunities have been increased in both the public and private sectors, while infrastructure development in schools, roads, and hospitals has continued across the country. He observed that the beginning of the campaign activities marks an important democratic process in which citizens exercise their constitutional right to elect national leaders.
4: I therefore appeal to all citizens to have issue-based campaigns and be reminded that Zambia is greater than all of us. Youths, women, and the physically challenged must be adopted in the constituency-based 226 seats by political parties, and every political leader must voice out what President Hakainde Hichilema has emphasized, that we need a free and fair election for Zambia to continue attracting investment both locally and foreign. I wish all Zambians a peaceful general election.
1: In business news, the Anti-Corruption Commission in Chipata has charged Copa Muyabala and Lukomi Enterprises Limited with three corruption-related offences involving 80,000 kwacha allegedly obtained as value-added tax, VAT. The alleged offences occurred between August 2013 and July 2015 during the construction of a perimeter wall fence at DK Stadium for the provincial administration. According to the ACC, the company allegedly obtained VAT funds despite not being registered with the Zambia Revenue Authority. The accused also faced charges for failing to register for VAT and allegedly presenting the company as a taxable supplier without proper registration. Mr. Muyambala has since been released on bond and is expected to appear in court soon. This news bulletin is brought to you by Trade Kings, improving lives. In international news, Cuba has completely run out of diesel and fuel oil, the country's energy minister, Vicente de la O. Levy, has said. Protests against power cuts broke out in the capital Havana on Wednesday, with roads blocked with pipes and piles of burning rubbish, as well as bagged ports and short shouts of anti-government slogans. For a roundup of international news, we monitor the British Broadcasting Corporation, BBC.
5: Let's update you on what is happening in Cuba. There have been some rare protests that have broken out there in the capital, Havana. The island is grappling at the moment with its worst power blackouts in decades. It's been triggered by a U.S. blockade. We saw hundreds of angry Cubans pouring onto the streets in several neighborhoods late on Wednesday. They're so angry about these fuel shortages. They've blocked roads. They burnt rubbish on the streets, as you can see. This marks the biggest single night of demonstrations in Havana since the energy crisis took hold in January. Well, earlier, Cuba's energy minister said the island had completely run out of fuel, oil and diesel, leaving the power grid in a critical state.
6: Exactly. The energy minister, Vicente de la Olivia, has finally said the island has no diesel, it has no oil and has very limited gas. He said the power grid was in a critical state. This has been exacerbated, this fuel shortage, by the U.S. blockade, threatening tariffs to any country selling oil to Cuba. So it's once very kind of prominent suppliers, Venezuela and Mexico, haven't sent any fuel to the island. Only one oil tanker, a Russian oil tanker, has been permitted to pass through this blockade. But according to the energy minister, the delivery from that oil tanker has now run out, leaving the island in complete darkness, so to speak.
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7: Nature, at times, can seem cruel and unforgiving. 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So next time you're reaching out for a bottle, make it Vatra. 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
1: The Zambia under 17 women national team are preparing for the May 24th, 2026 third round first leg FIFA World Cup qualifier against the Democratic Republic of Congo to be played at the Levi Mwanawasa Stadium in Dola. Coach Caro Kanyambas and her technical team are currently preparing the team in Lusaka before shifting base to Ndola in the final stages of the camp. Zambia hosts DRC on May 24th before travelling for the return leg 5 days after in Kinshasa. On that sporty note, you've come to the end of the news brought to you by TradeKings, Improving Lives. 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

0: Government launches review to strengthen decentralization process. ACC charges businessman over 80,000 Kwacha VAT fraud. In international news, Cuba's government says country has run out of diesel and oil. And in sports news, Zambia under 17 women gear up for the crucial DR Congo World Cup qualifier. The time is exactly 18:02 on the most listened to radio station in Central Province, Power, 87.9 FM, the People's Station. On the news desk, my name is Mwanga Nkonde. Good evening and God bless you.
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5: Good evening, my darling. Good evening. How you doing? How you doing, my love? How you doing this evening? How was your day? It's a weekend. It is Friday. Friday, Friday, my love. The day we always look forward to. Ni Friday. Friday is Friday. Yakusansa mukate yakufikosha iyo. It is a beautiful Friday. It has been a beautiful one, and I hope you had a good one. I hope you had a good week, baby. I hope you had an amazing week. It is Cheza. You know how we do it right here on the People Station, and it is Vanilla, your beautiful damsel. Yeah, your beautiful damsel, honey, and I hope you're ready because I have something good coming out for the next 1 hour, and it's good. And the other hour we're gonna spend it with you and me, and I have a few surprises. I have some tickets today. I have some tickets that you can stand a chance to win this evening, and I hope you are ready because it's gonna be an exciting evening. Yeah, an exciting evening, and a beautiful one at that, because unwinding today is not just like the chilled kind of way alone, but unwinding today is coming with everything good is coming with Friday vibes, and it's coming with a little bit of Saturday vibes, because the tickets I have, you get to win them to go and watch a game tomorrow. So I hope you're ready for me, honey. I hope you're ready for me. But before my surprise comes in, here is your maps with the hello. Me Exio and Daniel, you. Remember, you are tuned into the People Station, and this is Cheza with Vanilla, your beautiful damsel. Let's Cheza, my love. Let's Cheza, baby.
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1: Yeah.

0: Oh my God, I don't know how to, I don't know how, do I keep up with that energy? How do I keep up with that energy? Rains.
1: Mr. Vibes.
0: How do I keep up with that energy that you just gave us?
1: That's Mr. Vibes.
0: Thank you so much. This has been an amazing, amazing time.
1: We're always here.
0: And then next Friday, guys.
1: It's Fuego next Friday.
0: Yeah, you heard the man, and yeah, he's going to be back right here on Friday, and it's going to be more vibes and vibes. I hope I'll be able to keep up with the vibes once he's... yeah, I hope I keep up with the vibes, but thank you so much for coming through, Riz.
1: Most welcome.
0: All right.
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2: 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ZABS and ACIA Zambia signed PPP agreement to strengthen national certification infrastructure. In international news, a Sudan war enters new phase on who controls what after 4 years. In sports news, South Africa rally past Senegal in thrilling Group D opener.
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2: 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And the passengers are busy shouting at this traffic officer. We've seen some videos like that. And they're almost throwing the traffic officer out of the vehicle. That's very unfortunate.
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9: 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Blow, blow, blow, blow, blow, blow, blow, blow, blow, blow, blow, blow, blow, blow, blow, blow, blow, blow, blow, blow, blow, blow, blow, blow, blow, blow, blow, blow, blow, blow, blow, blow, blow, blow, blow, blow, blow, blow, blow, blow, blow, blow, blow, blow, blow, blow, blow, blow, blow, blow, blow, blow, blow, blow, blow, blow, blow, blow, blow, blow, blow, blow, blow, blow, blow, blow, blow, blow, blow, blow, blow, blow, blow, blow, blow, blow, blow, blow, blow, blow, blow, blow, blow, blow, blow, blow, blow, blow, blow, blow, blow, blow, blow, blow, blow, blow, blow, blow, blow, blow, blow, blow, blow, blow, blow, blow, blow, blow, blow, blow, blow, blow, blow, blow, blow, blow, blow, blow, blow, blow, blow, blow, blow

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1: 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In international news, a Sudan war enters new phase on who controls what after 4 years. In sports news, South Africa rally past Senegal in thrilling Group D opener.
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2: 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And the passengers are busy shouting at this traffic officer. We've seen some videos like that. And they're almost throwing the traffic officer out of the vehicle. Let's be honest.
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0: Ferris in the mix.
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0: DJ Ferris in the mix.